0: This one, Shirley Bassey, I Who Had Nothing. 1963, came Shirley with this song. So far back. Wow.
1: Hey, man. Here comes the 60s.

0: Over 50 years ago that came out. Well over 50 years ago. And yeah, he still sounds as good, doesn't it? Good old Shirley Bassey. We can actually say that now to her. Good old Shirley Bassey. I know she'd give you a slap round the face like for saying that, but bless her, she's doing well. And that was called I Had Not.
1: By gum! These songs make me remember to when I were a lad. This DJ plays them oldies just like they used to be. Très bien. Here, put kettle on, mother.

So this song, what, got its second airing in 2005 for Girls Aloud. It originally came out in, would you believe, 1985 for D.C. Lee. It's called See the Day. Here is Girls Aloud, and it's called See the Day.

0: needs to have a word with Roy Orbison, because, you know, it's not over. And the song might be over when he finished it, but the show's not.
1: Hey, man. Here comes the 60s.

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1: Hello. A techie server then, is it?
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0: good old 60s, where the four, the Fab Four, came along with Lucy in the Sky with Diamonds. Yes, it's the Beatles.
1: By gum, these songs make me remember to when I were a lad. This DJ plays them oldies just like they used to be. Très bien. Here, put kettle on, mother.

This is from the Find the Uncannibal, and it's called I'm Not the Man I Used to Be. Well, well, he's saying that, not me.

I don't know, Roland. He didn't do so bad there, Mr. Gibb. Yeah, Roland Gibb ticking away there. He didn't do so bad. He's still, I think he's still the man he used to be, but it's just the title of the song. Anyway, let's play more memorable moments with me, Mr. Gibb.

Yeah, it was me. Just had to take the mic out of one of my jingles, but it sounded okay, didn't it? That was Jimmy Parkins and with The Great Pretender. Obviously, it was a big hit for the Pretenders. Not the Pretenders, the Platters. It began with the P, didn't it? The Pretenders, the Platters. It's nearly the same, isn't it? Yeah, what do you expect at this time of night? Come on. It's Mr. G on the Memorable Moments. Let's have another great track.

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0: 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It's called Think I'm in Love. Oh.
1: 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Reliving lost memories and remembering lost loves.

words mean I am a truthful man from the land of the palm trees. And before dying, I want to share these poems of my soul. My poems are soft green. My poems are also flaming crimson. My poems are like a wounded fawn seeking refuge in the forest. The last verse says, con los

0: touch on a little bit of country with Dolly Parton and this song, I Will Always Love You. But this is a better version, doesn't matter what anybody says to me, I still say Dolly Parton's song is better than Whitney Houston's version. And but everybody says they've got their own preference, but me personally, I think it is. And I'm going to play Dolly Parton's version now, and it is just brilliant.
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0: not a massive Dolly Parton fan, but, you know, that song, give it credit where it's due, it's blooming good.
1: Please play me.

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0: What doesn't get played a lot from the Eurythmics? 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It's this one. Here comes the rain again.
1: By gum! These songs make me remember to when I were a lad. This DJ plays them oldies just like they used to be. Très bien. Here, put kettle on, mother.

0: why, because here in England it's Ulcerating, so we could just play it. It should really be the most requested song going, Here Comes the Rain Again, because every day it's raining. But anyway, it's Mr. G on the Memorable Moments. Good morning, good evening, or wherever you are.
1: 1987,
0: as when Jody Watley was looking for a new love. Well, this is what she's going to be telling us anyway.

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1: It's a bit like Suzy Quattro did in the 70s, but we went into the 80s, 1980, this one from Pat Benatar. 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

0: going to 1986 when we got a revamped version of a 1980s song. Was originally done by Lip Sync, and then these guys decided to like jazz it up a little bit, and it's quite good, really. It's Studio Echo, and this one's called Funk.
1: Now it's time to bust some moves. Mr. G's Memorable Moments Show. 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
1: It's Keep It Locked with me, Mr. G. On the memorable moments, we play some cracky music. Just like this one. And this lady's going to ask me to do something, and I will do.
0: Please, play me another memorable moments tune.
1: That's

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1: The future of Sir Keir Starmer remains uncertain as senior ministers refuse to rule out the possibility he could resign in the coming days. Allies say he's weighing political realities after mounting party pressure. Speaking to Sky's Trevor Phillips, Business Secretary Peter Kyle says Sir Keir is making time to reflect.
2: He has been engaging in conversations with a wide range of people, including myself, and that he is, as well as working really hard over this weekend, I think he is making time to reflect on the political realities, challenges and opportunities that he finds himself in.
1: The driver killed in the Bedford rail crash on Friday has been named as 60-year-old Sean Burton. In a statement, his family say they are devastated and are thinking of all of those impacted by the incident. Engineers, meanwhile, have begun a complex operation to clear the damaged carriages. Three teenagers have been arrested on suspicion of murder after a 17-year-old boy was fatally stabbed in Battersea on Saturday. Police say Jamal Coombs died at the scene. Officers are appealing for witnesses. An extreme heat warning has been widened as the UK faces a heat wave with temperatures possibly hitting a record 38 degrees. The Met Office says the hot spell could last until Thursday, with health alerts in place. Energy debt is set to worsen at the end of this year. The warning comes from the End Fuel Poverty Coalition. Simon Francis is their spokesperson.
3: There needs to be a debt relief scheme to wipe out the debt of people who've built up that debt because they simply can't afford these high prices of energy, and it should be paid for by the profits of the energy industry.
1: And Krispy Kreme has recalled one of its World Cup-themed donuts over concerns it may contain undeclared hazelnuts. Customers are being urged not to eat the pitch-perfect treat if affected, as the company apologised for the mix-up. That's the latest from Radio News Hub. I'm Dave Cronin.
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5: This is your weather update.
6: A hot start to the week with the best of the sunshine across the southeast, where it will be quite humid too. Cloudy elsewhere with some showers possible and a high of 30 degrees Celsius.
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9: Good afternoon, everybody. Thanks for tuning in. I'm Laura Legend here with Court. And Court, I got a question for you.
10: Yes, what is your question?
9: Did you hear about the man who was attacked by a gang of mimes?
10: No.
9: Yeah, they did unspeakable things.
10: Ladies and gentlemen, thank you, Laura.
9: You're welcome. Thank you, Tony, because that was a joke he passed along.
10: Oh, friend of the show, Tony Maroney. Yeah. Hey, it's going to be a great show today. You know why,
9: as
10: Laura?
9: As always.
10: Because we have a lot of stuff about the states. So we're not going to go through all 50 nifty United States.
9: From 13 original colonies.
10: By the way, if you're listening in a different country, we all learn the same song here.
9: I can still
10: do the 50 states in alphabetical order. Yeah. Don't ask me to do it now, but no. I can. And I will one day on the show. Anyway, the 50 nifty United States. I picked out some, but I wanted to find what each state has that's really cool or unusual that we just don't know, right? Because you always think, oh, you know, Florida, they have beaches and
9: oranges.
10: Retired people and
9: citrus.
10: Yeah, citrus, oranges, but they have other things. So we have that today. Plus, somebody actually wrote jokes about each state of the union. I picked the best ones, and they're actually quite funny.
9: Ooh.
10: So stick around for that. Ever wonder why?
9: Usually.
10: We have an ever wonder why section. Remember Mickey Rooney? Rooney. Yeah. What was his name? Yeah. He used to do a thing on 60 Minutes. You ever wonder why? Well, we have some of those today. Just trust me, stick around. You'll enjoy it and much, much more. But right now, we're going to get on to some rock and roll because that's what we're here to play.
9: Absolutely.
10: And here's a song from a movie by a band named The Police, and Eddie Murphy was in that movie.

0: 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It's the court show with Laura Legend, the CORTshow.org. 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
1: Keep your radio dial here and rip off the knob. 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That could ruin a perfectly good radio. It's the Court Show. Radio the

0: time for...
1: Oh, yes.
0: Something about...
1: States.
0: The states in our union, right here in the United States of America. Did you know Alabama? It's the only state whose official drink is an alcoholic beverage.
2: I did not know that.
0: Yeah. It's... Oh, gosh. It's made from Kanaku Ridge, Alabama fine whiskey, originally distilled by the legendary moonshiner Clyde May. Oh. I didn't know there was a legendary
2: hero of moonshiners.
0: California is the world's fourth largest economy.
2: Wow.
0: Just the state of California. Amazing. Florida. I know it's hard to believe, but they found really, really old people down in Florida.
2: Get out.
0: Yeah, they did. An 8,000-year-old human civilization. They were buried in the peat bog down there.
2: That
0: really helps keep bodies in perfect condition.
2: Yeah.
0: So one of the bodies they brought up was a female, and they actually found brain tissue still. Scientists have taken that DNA and run different tests, and you know what they found out?
2: What?
0: She was Republican. Can you believe it? 8,000 years old. Indiana, our state, at 8 p.m. on March 31st, 1880, I had no idea. Right next door to us, Wabash, Indiana, it was the first city to be lit by electricity in the world.
2: Whoa.
0: Not just here, but in the world. Montana holds the world's record. Guess what? It's for temperature. -54 degrees one night. And by the next day, the temperature rose to 49 degrees.
2: Ooh.
0: So that's like almost 100-degree weather difference in 24 hours.
2: Swing.
0: Yeah. New Jersey, when it comes to the Garden State, remember two things, horses and divorces.
2: Hadn't heard that before.
0: Yeah, you always picture New Jersey, because every comedian, every person from out of New Jersey is like, oh, New Jersey is a cesspool.
2: Mm-hmm.
0: It's not. It's actually a lot of farmland there. New Jersey has more horses per square mile than any other state.
2: What?
0: Which is hard to believe. Also, they have the lowest divorce rate in the country in New Jersey.
2: That is quite an accomplishment.
0: Yeah. New Mexico, according to New Mexico state law, idiots are not allowed to vote.
2: How do you weed them out?
0: It's really hard to do. Actually, this goes back historically to where when people were in a mental home or mentally ill, they used to call them idiots. So that's what that means. But it's still in the New Mexico books. So, of course, New Mexico only has smart politicians.
2: Mm-hmm.
0: And last but not least, Wyoming. There are two sets of escalators in the entire state of Wyoming.
2: So what? Two?
0: Yeah, Wyoming is one of those states that has like a million total people in the entire state, or maybe 800,000. So there's just not enough population to have more than probably one mall that has the two escalators. And speaking of New Jersey... The lowest divorce rate, a guy here that's been married the whole time, Bruce Springsteen.

Jack Handy. Maybe in order to understand mankind, we have to look at the word itself, mankind. Basically, it's made up of two separate words, mank and eind. What do these words mean? It's a mystery, and that's why so is mankind.

0: morning.
1: Laura, you ready for some state jokes?
2: Yes.
1: Yeah, these are all from, I think
2: I mean, our state is a joke. Just kidding. You're going to have to take that out.
1: No, I don't. They can't turn us off. We do this for free. They could cut our funding. True. And we still won't have any money. Alaska. An Alaskan was on trial in Anchorage. The prosecutor leaned menacingly toward him and asked, "Where were you on the night of October to April?" Ladies and gentlemen.
2: Yeah.
1: You know, Arkansas state trooper pulls over a pickup truck on I-40. He says to the driver, "You got any ID?" And the driver says, "About what?" Indiana. Here's a good Indiana joke, maybe. What is the difference between Indiana sports fan and puppies? Uh-huh. Eventually, the puppies will grow up and stop whining so much. Yeah, all right. Iowa. That's Iowa. The home state of Caitlin Clark.
2: Mm-hmm,
1: yeah.
2: Mm-hmm.
1: What do you call 100 John Deere circling McDonald's in Iowa?
2: I don't know.
1: Prom night. And last for this section, Kansas. What do a jackknife semi in Ohio, a guy getting a divorce in Alabama, and the tornado in Kansas have in common?
2: I don't know.
1: They're all fixing to lose a trailer. Ladies and gentlemen, we'll be right back. Speaking of Kansas, here's some Kansas right now. Gary.

0: There it is from Kansas. Can't beat it. It's the Court Show with Laura Legend, the CORTshow.org. If you want to check out some of our past shows and join the podcast and get 489 shows, I just checked today, almost 500. We should celebrate when we get to 500 shows on the podcast. And then I'm going to take a long nap.
1: Okay.
0: That's a lot of work.
1: You earned it.
0: Only in America. Now, these are things that you only find in America. Are you ready, Lauren? Tell me if you know what I'm talking about. Why do drugstores in America make the sick walk all the way to the back of the store to get their prescription while the healthy people can buy cigarettes right up front? Why do we leave cars worth thousands of dollars in our driveway, Laura? You know about this, and put all the junk in the garage?
1: Why?
0: That's, yeah, I don't know, Laura.
1: I'm like you, I just build another barn.
0: Just build another house. It is unbelievable here, for those of you not in the States, how many storage places we have. People get so much stuff.
1: Yes.
0: And they fill up their garage, they fill up the second garage they build, and then they rent a storage place for the rest of their stuff.
1: For the rest of their life.
0: Yes, that is, they don't get rid of their life. Mm-hmm. Why do they have drive-up ATM machines with Braille lettering? And there is also at McDonald's, you can go to the drive-thru and on the thing there, on the wall, there's a Braille menu. Mm. That's the drive-thru. Did I mention the drive-thru? Mm-hmm. Ladies and gentlemen, only in America. It's time for our cover of the day, Laura. And here's a great cover by a great band. The band is called Scary Pockets. And the cover song is a Beatles tune, Rocky Raccoon. You know that one.
1: I love that one.
0: Yeah, we'll be right back. It's Court Show with Laura Legend.
2: Somewhere in the Black Mountain hills of Dakota, there lived a young boy named Rocky Raccoon, yeah. And one day his woman ran off with another guy. Hit young Rocky in the eye. Rocky didn't like that. Said, I'm gonna get that boy.

0: time. We're back for more jokes, Laura.
1: Bring them on, Cart.
0: These are state jokes, ladies and gentlemen. These are jokes that are told from other states about the state that we may live in. Mississippi. How do you know when you're staying in a Mississippi hotel?
1: How?
0: When you call the front desk and say, I got a leak in my sink, and the person at the front desk says, well, go ahead. And there it is, some Jimmy Buffett, ladies and gentlemen. We will be right back with, do you ever wonder why?

0: It's the Court Show with Laura Legend, the CORTshow.org. We love having you here, don't we, Laura?
1: Yeah, we do.
0: Because the audience is the only reason we really do this show.
1: Yeah, you are.
0: We sure don't make any money doing it, do we, Laura?
1: No, we don't. Lose a little bit of my soul every time I have to sit down across from you, Court. So I'm paying a price.
0: I lose a lot of money doing this show. There is definitely not a profit in this at all. But we love you all. Thanks for listening.
1: True story.
0: Do you ever wonder why, Laura?
1: Often.
0: Do you ever wonder why you never see a headline, Psychic Wins Lottery?
1: Yeah.
0: Do you ever wonder why lemon juice is made with artificial flavor and dishwashing liquid is made with real lemons? Do you ever wonder why there isn't mouse-flavored cat food? You don't have to eat it.
1: No, I have not wondered that one.
0: Do you ever wonder why sheep don't shrink when it rains? It's the Court Show with Laura Legend. We will see you in ein Moment.

0: Between 1939 and 1945, 1,000 humans were killed per hour of every hour between 1939 and 1945. That doesn't happen today. Yes, we have war. We have conflict. People are dying.
1: It's not like that.
0: Not like that. It is not like that. Not long before that, there was another world war, plus a pandemic on top of it that ultimately killed more people than the world war did.
1: Wow.
0: We have more people and fewer people are dying and fewer people are living in poverty than ever before. My point is, for the last 30 years, they've asked people, are you safer this year than you were last year? No, it's more dangerous. For 27 out of 30 years, people have said it's more dangerous than the previous year. In those years, the crime rate has dropped precipitously the entire time. That's what sells Evening News.

0: It's time for What's in Court's Jukebox.
1: Okay, what is in your jukebox?
0: Well, Laura, I need you to go out of the door here.
1: Hold on, let me put my shoes on.
0: Why do you take your shoes off in the barn, Laura?
1: No, it's just comfortable.
0: Laura, open the door. I put the jukebox. It's just right outside. You don't... All right, Laura's out in the barn. All the animals. Can you hear me?
1: Barely.
0: All right. Laura, if you can press WD40.
1: Okay.
0: All right, and here it comes. This is our song of the day, the jukebox song of the day. It's GTO. Volkswagen used to use this. See you in a minute.

0: right, ladies and gentlemen, that's going to do it for us today. The Court Show with Laura Legend. We will be back next time, and Laura will be here next time for some more fun. Remember, the Court Show Radio, the way it should be.
1: We appreciate you listening and wish you the best rest of your day.

Are you ready to learn something you didn't think you wanted to know, but want to know now because you are now interested in something you didn't know? Wait, what? Back to the court show.

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1: The Prime Minister is believed to be close to stepping down as Andy Burnham makes his return to Westminster today. Sir Keir Starmer is said to have been considering his political future over the weekend, while reports also suggest members of the Cabinet have told him to set out a timetable for his departure. It's after Mr. Burnham comfortably won the Makerfield by-election. Tributes are being paid to a train driver who was killed in a crash near Bedford on Friday. 60-year-old Sean Burton died when the train he was driving collided into the back of another. His family say they're devastated by his loss. Crews continue to work to reopen the line, though his expected disruption could last for most of the week. 9 in 10 students expect to work during term time. That's according to the Higher Education Policy Institute. They believe that paid jobs are now the norm. Nick Hillman is their chief executive.
2: The cost of living crisis, the fact that maintenance support hasn't kept up, the fact that their parents are being squeezed financially means that people are arriving at university knowing, and they're right, by the way, knowing they'll probably have to work alongside their studies.
1: A boy's life has been saved after he became the first child in the UK to have his heart failure reversed. Elliot Atkins had been diagnosed with a 1-in-1,000,000 heart condition that made him unlikely to survive. Now doctors have given Elliot a procedure that meant he could have a life-saving surgery. Dr. Yelena Stojanovic is one of the clinicians.
3: He's doing exceptionally well. He's now taking fewer medications. His quality of life, which is the most important thing for any child or for anyone actually, has improved significantly. And he is actually able to do the activities which every child of his age is able to do, which he wouldn't have done.
1: And we're set for some record-breaking temperatures this week, potentially soaring above 38 degrees Celsius in some parts. The UK Health Security Agency are warning that vulnerable people or those with health conditions could be at risk, while the Met Office say the sweltering heat could last until at least Thursday. An amber extreme heat alert is in place across much of the Midlands and the south of England today. From Radio News Hub, I'm Frankie Hersine.
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6: This is your weather update.
1: A hot start to the week with the best of the sunshine across the southeast, where it will be quite humid too. Cloudy elsewhere with some showers possible and a high of 30 degrees Celsius.
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Been chasing her for weeks. 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Fine lady. This one day I happened to be real close to her and I

0: It's the beginning of the week, everybody. Are we feeling good?
1: Yeah.
0: And what do we want?
1: Fun.
0: When do we want it?
1: Now.
0: Okay, well, let's do that then.
1: Sounds like a plan. Back at
0: okay,
1: it.
0: Let's do it. We've got fun with Am and Dave on Aaron. Of course, I want to thank all the people who've tuned in to listen to the only radio crew right here that inherited a parrot that we soon realized has been a witness to 27 years of cold cases.
2: So many crackers.
0: Yeah. So I know you're going to ask me, well, how did you know he was a witness to 27 years?
1: How did you know that he was a witness? For 27 years.
0: Well, because every time it opens its beak, it says, in today's news, still no word on 23 local cold cases. But I know what happened.
2: Oh, tell us, Paulie.
0: That was my best parrot impression. I'm sorry.
2: Good job, Dave.
0: Yeah. What are we going to talk about on the show today? Well, we are going to have the hot off the top news. So we're going to talk about some crazy news items.
1: Yeah.
0: And then we've got that trivia reveal, a game show everybody can play along
1: sure.
0: with. Something I do want to talk about, though, today is some signs that you have nothing to do at work.
1: Oh, I don't know anything about that.
2: Yeah.
1: Right?
0: Everything we do on this show basically is a sign that we've got nothing to do at work.
1: Sure. Well, I've got some of the best songs of 2026, some updates on Macy's 4th of July special, and something about Riley Green.
2: Fun. Okay. And then after that, I've got a joke battle.
1: Oh, I'm excited about this.
2: With myself.
0: This should be a little bit different today.
1: You versus you.
0: Okay. Talk about jokes. How about this one? Dum-da-dum-dum-dave is happening today as well. So
1: that's right.
0: I'll have a dum-dum story
1: that's
0: for everybody.
1: That's right. And then it's Monday, so I'm going to do a bit of a preview on the movies that came out on the weekend.
2: I'll be there for that.
0: And then we've got a singing segment, one I love. I look forward to every week. It's called
3: One More Time, But With Feeling.
0: And then after that, we're going to have to talk about bad descriptors for wine.
1: Yeah.
0: We're probably going to need it after One More Time, But With Feeling.
2: Right?
0: Then we're going to get into the good news segment, a couple stories that we're going to have from around the world. Then the trivia preview, those questions we're going to have on the show tomorrow that you're going to need to be there to find out what the questions are. But we're going to start right now with Hot Off the Top News.
4: Hot. It's weird. The weird and wacky news.
0: What have we got for headlines? Let's find out and dig into them. A man shoots himself, screams, and the neighbors think, it's just another day.
1: No big deal.
0: Then we've got China, who's claiming turtles are spying on them.
2: It's the turtles now.
0: So we're going to dig into those and have a lot more fun. It's the Monday edition of Fun with Am and Dave O and Aaron. Don't go anywhere.

0: This is Fun with Am and Dave-O and Aaron.
1: Remember
0: when I said that we inherited that parrot at the beginning of the show? I was thinking, you know, what other terrible things could you inherit? I mean, a parrot that's witnessed 27 years of murder.
1: So yeah, that's pretty bad. Yeah. That's
0: we can't get him to talk now, though. That's the only irony of it.
2: How about somebody else's storage locker?
1: Oh, yeah.
0: Somebody else's. That would be an awesome thing to inherit.
2: Be, or it could be full of a whole bunch of
0: Isn't there a whole show
2: wigs.
0: About that?
1: Yeah.
2: Right?
1: Yeah.
2: Wigs.
1: Storage wars or something?
0: Collection of mannequin heads. No. That's what you get. Yeah.
2: That's creepy.
0: I think we could talk about this throughout the entire show here of terrible things we can inherit. So, but we are going to talk about something else, and it's about a man who shoots himself, screams, and the neighbors think, there's no big deal. You know, there's no big deal. It's just another day. Just another day in the neighborhood. We're going to talk about that. This is hot off the top news. There was a Florida man handling his gun, and it accidentally shot off into himself.
1: No.
2: So no safety.
0: This happened in the Redlands, and that can definitely hurt. It's an area south of Miami. It happened around 2:30 a.m. on Tuesday.
1: Oh, yeah.
0: One neighbor told a local news reporter, we have always heard noises coming from that house. I hear screaming, but I figured it was just normal for them. The man was airlifted to a hospital in critical condition.
1: Wow.
2: Gunshots and screaming is how we kick off a family picnic at my house.
1: Oh, really?
2: So, yeah.
1: Oh, I think we're going to pass next time we get invited.
0: Yeah, well, good thing we've passed every time
1: if
0: we've gotten invited.
1: Hint, hint.
2: It was kind of rude.
1: Still waiting for that.
0: Oh, my goodness. Okay, and then we've got this one here. China, of course, making those crazy claims. Now they're saying turtles are spying on them.
2: Oh, them sneaky turtles.
0: China's Ministry of State Security has claimed that foreign intelligence agencies are using animals such as turtles and fish to spy on the country.
2: Wow.
0: In a WeChat post, I don't even know what WeChat is.
1: I don't know either.
2: Okay, it's like Twitter, but different.
0: For China? Yeah. For China's Twitter? Okay. The ministry said an invisible secret war is underway in surrounding seas with alleged spy turtles and spy fish carrying sensors that collect data like water temperature, ocean currents. You know, they transmit it via satellite, of course. No details were provided on where the animals were found or who may have deployed them.
1: I think I heard of that. It's called Austin Powers 4. It's the sequel.
0: Yeah, that's
1: the premise of it, right?
0: Yeah.
2: I wonder how they'd like it if someone flew a spy balloon over their country.
1: Oh, really? Yeah.
0: So you're saying it's revenge then, is what you're saying.
2: I think so.
0: Okay. I think you are right about the Austin Powers movie, the sequel coming out, because, of course, those mammal sharks. Remember those mammal sharks?
1: Oh, they're fish. They're fish.
2: They got a laser on their head.
1: Oh, dear. Freaking laser beam.
0: Okay, we are going to move on here. We've got that trivia reveal. You guys are going to play along with us, so make sure you're here for the questions and our answers coming up next on Fun with Em and Dave-O and Aaron.

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1: Welcome back to Fun with Em and Dave and Aaron. And guess what? It's now time for everybody's favorite game show. It's time for the trivia reveal. But first, here's a word from our sponsor.
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1: Okay, we've got some trivia we got to go through here.
4: Let's giggle.
1: It's now time. You want to giggle?
4: Absolutely. Grow up, David.
1: What about this question here? And everybody can play along. Almost half of all men say they've made a fool of themselves doing...
5: Oh, gosh. The list was long.
1: Doing this. Maybe that giggling.
5: Yeah.
1: Sound like a little horse. That's, what is it, Aaron? I'm sure you've got an idea. What do you have?
4: Yeah, attempting a backflip after only watching one YouTube tutorial.
5: Oh, yeah, that would be kind of foolish. Yeah, okay. Sure.
1: They have tutorials on backflipping.
5: Yeah, of course they do. They've gone
1: go
5: for everything.
1: Up and see
4: watch them more than once.
5: Don't you dare.
1: Create my known dumb Dave moment out of that.
4: I love it.
1: Amanda, what is your answer?
5: I said chopping wood like a lumberjack.
1: Chopping wood like a lumberjack.
5: Yeah, you're just going to get hurt.
1: Okay, and then I said furniture assembly without instructions.
5: Ooh, yeah.
1: Always doing that.
5: Yeah.
1: The actual answer, though, is opening a bottle of wine or champagne.
5: Oh, really?
4: Is that right?
1: That's
5: I don't think so.
1: Yeah, we can look like fools trying to do it. Well, we're always trying to use different tools or our teeth or, you know, things like that. So that's why. Number two, 56% of men surveyed admit that they do this at home when their partner is not around.
5: Ooh, keep it clean.
1: Aaron, what do you do?
4: Yeah, have a hold a staff meeting with the dog about household priorities.
5: Oh, that's a good idea.
4: Yeah. Just need to talk about your responsibilities.
1: Okay, I like that. Okay, Amanda, you've got an answer.
5: I said dance like no one is watching.
1: Oh, yeah. You got off that on social media, feel good saying. Yeah,
5: no, I thought of it all by myself. Oh.
1: And then I said wander room to room, just narrating my thoughts.
5: Oh, you do that while I'm home.
1: And the actual answer is... eat on the couch.
4: Oh, is that right?
1: What? Come on. Oh. Okay, let's go to the final question here, number three. Men do this on average every 18 days. What is it?
5: Hmm.
1: What is it?
4: Declare they're starting a new fitness journey on Monday.
5: Oh.
4: This coming Monday.
5: Sure. Yeah.
1: Every Monday?
5: Yeah.
1: I thought it was every 18 days. Yeah. Like every 18 days Monday.
5: The
1: okay.
5: following Monday after
4: just
5: that 18 days.
4: Fall on a Monday.
1: Gotcha.
4: 18 days.
1: Okay. And then Amanda, you had an answer?
5: I said smell their armpits and decide they're good for another day.
4: Oh.
5: Every 18 days.
1: I know where that came from.
5: What? I don't know.
1: Shut your mouth. Okay. And then I said replace batteries in unrelated devices. Just wander around replacing batteries every 18 days.
4: Well, that's a waste of time.
1: It is a waste of battery,
5: too.
1: The actual answer, wash their bath towel.
5: Oh,
4: wow.
1: Yeah, that sounds like me, too. Okay, that's it. There's your trivia reveal. We got trivia preview for answers at the end of the show. Stick around for that. And stick around because we got signs you have nothing to do at work, just like this show right here. The biggest sign. Fun with Am and Dave and Aaron. We'll be back.

0: This is the fun with the Amandevo and the Aaron.
1: Oh, it is
2: perfect timing.
0: That is what we do here. Yeah. And we help you guys enjoy yourselves while you listen to us. So ramble on. I ramble on about things that, you know, we'd be terrible to inherit.
2: Oh.
0: Because we were talking about that at the top of the show. And I thought that something that would be awful to inherit, although it would be funny, is 69 sixes and nines.
1: Oh, God.
2: What?
0: Yeah.
1: What
0: just inherit
1: child.
0: 69 sixes and nines and see what you can do with them.
1: Uh-huh.
2: Wow.
0: See what it, you know, what does it mean?
1: What combinations you can make? Golly.
0: Amanda, what do you think?
1: I think the worst thing would be like a box that's labeled do not open.
2: Oh.
1: Yeah, because then you're like, should I open? Well, maybe I shouldn't open it. Well, I've had their wishes are they've been running around. I'm going to open it. Don't open the box.
2: How about this creepy inheritance?
0: What's that?
2: A trunk full of clown costumes.
1: Oh, that
2: clown
1: would be creepy.
2: Oh, creepy.
1: Yeah.
0: Why do you say that's creepy? You were a clown at one point.
1: Yeah, that might
2: I
1: be
2: creeped
1: good.
2: Myself out, let me tell you.
0: That's why you stopped being a clown.
1: Yeah,
0: you creeped yourself out.
2: Retire that red nose.
0: Okay, well, you know what? We also have some random funny things that we have to talk about here. So, signs you have nothing better to do at work.
1: Oh.
0: Or nothing to do at work at all.
1: Yeah, I don't know anything about this.
0: Something like you've already read the entire Dilbert page a day calendar for all of 2026.
2: There are some funny jokes.
0: Yeah, there are some good ones. Amanda, what do you think?
1: How about people only come into your office to borrow pencils from your ceiling?
0: Ah, yes.
1: Toss them up there.
0: You
1: bullseye.
0: Know what? I never thought to look at the ceilings if I needed a pen or a pencil.
1: Yeah, exactly.
0: I should have thought of that next time. How about you, Aaron? Signs you have nothing to do at work.
2: You now require only a single can of Mountain Dew to belch the names of all seven dwarves.
1: Oh, gross. Oh, golly.
0: And on our next segment, I'm going to belch the name of all seven dwarves. Okay, so stick around. Stick around for that. How about you discover that staring at your cubicle wall long enough produces images of Elvis?
1: Oh, I thought I saw him in your wall.
0: Yeah.
2: Look at him.
0: Yeah, thank you very much. Thank you a lot.
1: Thank you a lot.
0: Okay, man. You got signs that you have nothing to do at work.
1: Well, no longer content with merely photocopying your hand, you now scan it, enhance it with Photoshop, and distribute it to everyone on your contacts list using only Voice commands.
0: I'll tell you a story. I did that once, the photocopying of my hand, and everybody got mad because I used just the one finger.
1: Oh,
0: and, they,
1: rude.
0: Yeah. So they didn't
1: the pinky,
0: like me
1: right?
0: very much. Yeah, the pinky. Yeah, it was the pinky finger.
1: Ouch.
0: Okay, what have you got there, Aaron? Signs you've got nothing to do at work.
2: You figured out a way to get Gilligan off the island.
1: Gilligan!
0: Wow, good. How about the 4th Division of Paperclips has overrun the Pushpin Infantry and General Whiteout has called for reinforcements.
1: Oh my goodness.
2: That sounds like a situation.
1: That's intense.
0: That's a good time right there. Okay, and then let's wrap her up here, Amanda. Signs you have nothing to do at work.
1: I've officially read the entire internet.
0: Yo, really?
1: At the end.
0: That's how you know that sharks are not mammals.
1: That's pretty good. I am the smart one.
0: That's why you're smart. Oh, yeah, that's some random funny things to talk about. And we've got Amanda coming up with what there, Amanda? What are you doing?
1: Ooh, it's the Daily Music News. Come on back for it.

0: Oh, this is going to be fantastic.
1: What is it?
0: Well, first of all, this is fun with Am and Dave-O and Aaron. And we are going to hand it over to my wife, Amanda. And she's going to take care of trying to say a lot of words in a very short amount of time and pronounce names properly in the Daily Music News today.
1: Oh, well, that's groove.
0: So what's...
2: Are you ready?
0: Yeah, I'm ready for
2: it.
0: Give it to me.
2: Charlie XCX,
0: yeah.
2: Ella Langley,
0: yeah,
2: and
0: yeah.
2: Olivia Rodrigo.
0: You did it.
2: I got all...
0: Wow. You did it. Okay.
2: All appear on the Rolling Stone list of the best songs of 2026 so far.
0: Well, what are they?
2: So far.
0: What are they?
2: The top five in order are Charlie's SS26 at number one.
0: Yeah.
2: Followed by Bruce Springsteen's Streets of Minneapolis.
0: I'm sorry.
1: Song.
2: Ella Langley's Choosin' Texas.
0: Uh-huh.
2: Rodrigo's Drop Dead.
0: Uh-huh.
2: And season two, Weight Loss by Harry Styles, which isn't even a single.
0: Nah,
2: so
0: nah,
2: how
0: nah.
2: did he get in there?
0: I don't know.
2: Okay. Blake Shelton, Shaboozy, and Post Malone will all perform on NBC's Macy's 4th of July fireworks special. Yeah. The lineup also includes Noah Kahan, Bebe Rexha, and Salt-N-Pepa.
0: Uh-huh.
2: Thank you for a concert.
0: We got a concert in the studio here.
2: Alongside a fireworks display from New York City. And since Posty has collaborated with Shelton on Pour Me a Drink and Kahan on Dial Drunk, there could be some interesting special performances happening. So
0: I want to collaborate
2: check
0: on
2: that out.
0: Pour some sugar on
2: July
0: me.
2: July the 4th. Yep.
0: Oh,
2: okay.
0: Are we talking about Def Leppard today? No?
2: No, we're not. And Riley Green will be honored with the Songwriter Artist of the Year Award by Nashville Songwriters Association International.
0: Good job.
2: He'll receive it September 22nd during the Nashville Songwriter Awards at the Ryman Auditorium.
0: Good job.
2: The news comes after Change My Mind just became his seventh number one single.
0: Oh.
2: As previously announced, Vince Gill will receive the Kris Kristofferson Lifetime Achievement Award at the ceremony.
0: Oh. And you did good on saying words.
2: I said all those words right.
1: You can speak good.
0: That's awesome.
2: Oh,
0: okay.
2: Golly.
0: Well, thank you for the concert as well. A little Salt-N-Pepa concert,
2: yeah, yeah.
0: A little tribute. So that's
1: quite
0: nice.
1: I enjoyed it.
0: We are going to take a break, guys, because we have to come back. It's the beginning of the week, so we have to get ramped up here for Aaron and his
1: joke of the day. So come on back, my friends.

0: online, on your smart speaker, on the app. This is Whaley Radio Gold News.
1: Sir Keir Starmer is understood to be considering his political future, with reports suggesting he's ready to step down. Ben Monte has more.
2: The Prime Minister was said to have been mulling over his position this weekend, while it's also understood members of the Cabinet have urged him to set out a timetable for his resignation. It's after Andy Burnham comfortably won the Makerfield by-election, with some of his supporters now calling for him to take over without a contest. But former Health Secretary Wes Streeting did suggest he'd be willing to trigger one, and that he had the backing to do so. All eyes will be on the Prime Minister's next move.
1: Tributes are being paid to a train driver who was killed in a crash near Bedford on Friday. 60-year-old Sean Burton died when the train he was driving collided into the back of another. His family say they're devastated by his loss. Crews continue to work to reopen the line, though it's expected disruption could last for most of the week. It's set to be a scorching week, with temperatures potentially reaching around 38 degrees Celsius in some parts of the country. An Amber Extreme Heat Alert is in place across much of the Midlands and the south of England today, remaining in place until Thursday. The UK Health Security Agency say older people and those with health conditions could be at risk. Landlords in England who don't fix dangerous problems like damp and mould could now face a fine of up to £7,000. From today, councils will have greater powers to make sure landlords are listening to their tenants, and they'll sit alongside existing ones like forcing repairs and carrying out emergency works. And a boy's life has been saved after being diagnosed with a heart condition he was unlikely to survive.
3: Elliot's case actually demonstrates the value of having the right expertise in the right place and doing the intervention at the right time. And I think being able to offer that is very encouraging for children anywhere in the United Kingdom.
1: That's Dr. Yelena Stjanovic, one of the clinicians at Great Ormond Street Children's Hospital. Elliot Atkins underwent a procedure usually reserved for adults, which meant he could go on to have a life-saving operation. For On Radio News Hub, I'm Frankie Hersine.
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6: This is your weather update.
1: A hot start to the week with the best of the sunshine across the southeast, where it will be quite humid too. Cloudy elsewhere with some showers possible and a high of 30 degrees Celsius.
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0: Okay, we're back. We're ready to go.
1: It's going
0: to
1: be fun.
0: It's going to be a good time.
1: Woo.
0: This is Fun with Am and Davo and Aaron, and we are doing a segment a little bit differently. But before we get to that, let's take a look at some of the themes here we are talking about today, which are, you know, like terrible things to inherit.
1: Ooh, yeah.
0: So, Aaron, can you think of anything else that would be just awful to inherit other than my 69 sixes and nines? I'd like to have that. What do you think there, Aaron?
1: How about a pet cemetery?
0: A pet cemetery.
2: Oh, that would be horrible to inherit.
0: Are we looking at another sequel here of Pet Cemetery?
1: That'd be great. I love that show.
0: A pet cemetery with clowns that come out of the ground?
1: Oh, now you've gone too far.
0: Yeah, you got It and Pet Cemetery. Cemetery combined.
1: Creepy.
0: It's all Stephen King here that we're, oh, this is awful. That could be a possibility, but you know what? Let's take this in a different direction right now.
2: Yeah, thank goodness.
1: Yeah, let's have some laughs.
0: Let's have some laughs and not so much creepiness. Let's get Aaron to do your what today?
1: Today we're doing Aaron's joke off battle.
0: Okay, so it's a little bit different than the joke of the day. It's a joke off battle. So what happens with a joke off battle?
1: Okay, so this is how it's going to work.
0: How are the rules?
2: Okay.
1: So I'm going to tell you four jokes, David and Amanda, and you're going to vote on which one is the best joke.
2: Oh my gosh, okay.
0: Now, is this kind of like four jokes? So does this cover Monday to Thursday? We don't have to hear a joke again until Friday?
1: No.
0: It
1: can't be that good.
2: This is like speed joking.
0: Speed joking. Okay.
1: Here's the first joke.
0: Yeah, what is it?
1: What kind of music does a turkey listen to?
2: I don't know.
0: Something gobble gobble something. I don't know. What
1: gobbly
0: is it?
1: Gook.
0: Gobbly gook. Okay.
1: Which is exactly the name of my audio biography after a long day of recording.
0: Audio biography.
1: That's what I tried to say.
0: Okay. What's the next one?
1: Joke number two.
0: Yeah.
1: What do you see when the sun bends over?
2: It's
0: going to be some sort of an eclipse or a moon or...
1: The crack of dawn.
0: The crack of dawn.
1: See, even the sun has embarrassing moments.
0: Okay,
1: here's joke number three.
0: Okay.
1: Where do sick ships go?
0: Sick ships go.
1: Yeah.
2: To the dead graveyard. Sea.
1: To the dock.
0: To the dog. Okay.
1: Here's my last joke.
0: Last joke.
1: What happens when Simba was walking too slow?
0: I don't know what.
1: They told him to Mufasa.
0: Mufasa. I get it now.
1: That was so bad. I think Elton John groaned from across the planet, man. Oh, goodness.
0: Okay, so we've got those four jokes, and now we're supposed to rank them or something? Which
1: now
0: one wins?
1: Tell me which one was the best.
2: I think number two.
0: I think it's number two,
2: The sun? The crack of dawn.
1: The crack of dawn.
0: Yeah, I like that one the best, yeah.
1: All right.
0: And then what happens after that?
2: We win.
1: That's the winner. That's the winner.
0: Crack it on is the winner. There you go. Again, no prizes for anybody.
1: Nothing.
0: What kind of ripoff show is this anyway?
1: I tell ya. Come back tomorrow for more, though.
0: Okay, so that's it for the joke of the day or jokes of the day. And we're going to be right back here because I've got, I'm sure, a good story I can share with you guys on Dum Dum Dum Dum.
1: Guess who's here?
0: Dave coming up next.

0: we're back, and now it's time for more fun, right? We're going to have more fun here.
1: Sure.
0: It's Fun with Am and Devo and Aaron, and this one Aaron absolutely loves.
2: Oh, don't panic. Yeah. Guess who's here?
0: Here to sing the title of this segment is Aaron. Aaron, what is the segment called?
3: Dum-da-dum-dum. Dum-da-dum-dum-Dave.
0: Okay, so for Dum-Dum-Dave today.
2: What do you got, Dum-Dum?
0: Well, I'm sure that every week we have Dum-Dum stories to tell.
1: Yeah.
0: But I think this week Amanda's got a Dum-Dum story to tell.
1: Oh, so, do I now?
0: Yeah, it's almost like last week. Last week was you and I, you know, forgetting to take the power station to that campsite.
1: Uh-huh.
0: And this week, it was just you, not me. So slowly it's evolving. Over to dum-da-dum-dum Amanda.
2: Does not sound as good.
0: Doesn't have the same ring. So what dum-dum thing did you do this week, Cara Amanda?
1: I guess if I had to admit it, I did put the cat scoop at the bottom of the container before I filled it up, which I gave you poop for.
0: well, you didn't give me poop. Like, you didn't hand it to me.
1: No, I didn't hand it to me. But I made fun of you and made you say it here on this,
0: that's right.
1: This show. So, I guess I'll take credit for that. Yeah. But I also, we have all these.
0: Wait a second. So you did more than one thing?
1: Probably.
0: This is more than I've ever done.
1: The list
0: this
1: is a mouthful. Just take it now. This is the only time I'll admit dumb things. But we've got all these like electronic locks on things. And we find like it doesn't really work very well. We're not very happy with it.
0: No, we weren't.
1: And so I had to order.
0: Drains the battery.
1: Yeah, I had to order two more.
0: Yeah.
1: And we talked about, you know, changing them up and doing something different or figuring out something more. But instead, I ordered two of the same brand of locks. And you were, as I was opening them up, you were like, why? Why?
2: Yeah, what have you done?
0: I was going, and I said, what is it, opposite life or something? Like, I can't keep track of when you decide you're going to do the opposite of what we talk about.
1: I didn't want to have like multiple locks and multiple apps and multiple blah, blah, blah.
0: I get it, but we talked about changing it up, getting ones that actually work.
1: You never know, right?
0: They're all the same. They're all the same.
1: If you have a lock company and would like to sponsor our show, please send us some locks and we'll try them out.
0: Automated door locks. Okay, yes, those are the dumb things that I remember you doing. I'm sure there were more, but we don't have enough time to talk about all the dumb things you did.
1: Yeah.
0: We are going to take a break here, and when we get back after the dumb thing that we just did, well, it's now going to be time for Mandatainment.
1: Yay!
0: It's coming up next.
2: Make sure you come back.

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1: We're back, everybody. This is Fun with Am and Dave on Aaron. And now another educational segment we have here. This segment is one that Amanda takes over, gets everybody, you know, hyped up for those movies that have come out. And it's a segment that we like to call
2: Mandatainment.
1: Okay, what's going on with these movies?
3: All right, yeah, like you said, there's a couple movies that came out on the weekend. So let's take a listen and see what's out there.
4: People speak of Robin Hood. Tell his stories. They're all lies.
5: I've killed so many, I could not give you a count. It's a curse.
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7: It's been too long, Woody.
8: Came here as fast as I could after Jesse called for help.
9: Bonnie doesn't want to play with toys anymore.
10: Does he? You know Bonnie better than anyone. What does your gut say?
11: Bonnie still needs us. Our time ain't over yet. Come on, Bullseye!
12: Hey, wait for us!
1: That music. Oh, geez.
3: I don't think
1: geez.
3: These two movies could be more different
1: no,
3: from one
1: for
3: another.
1: Sure. Yeah. But one is my favorite.
3: You might have recognized a little bit of that second part.
1: Yeah.
3: It is Toy Story 5.
1: Sounded familiar to me. Yeah.
3: It's PG, family comedy. Mm-hmm. Woody, Buzz, Jesse.
1: It is PG. It's not pretty good. It's awesome. What are you talking about?
3: Woody, Buzz, Jesse, and the rest of the gang's jobs are challenged when they're introduced to Lilypad, a brand new tablet device that arrives with her own disruptive ideas and a new threat to playtime.
1: I like the storyline.
3: Yeah, cool. It stars Tom Hanks, Tim Allen, Joan Cusack. Let's take a listen.
13: All right, Buzz, you got to stay here. I'm going with them.
14: Why? Why just you?
13: Look, I just have more field experience than you. That is all.
14: You don't think I can do it?
13: No, I just think I can do it a little bit better.
1: I was wondering if he was going to say it. Yeah.
15: Love it.
1: Thought they were going to leave us hanging there.
3: Yeah. Okay, our next one is The Death of Robin Hood. It's rated R. It's an action adventure. Grappling with his past after a life of crime and murder, Robin Hood finds himself gravely injured after a battle. A mysterious woman offers a chance at salvation.
1: Mm.
3: It stars Hugh Jackman, Jodie Comer, and Bill Skarsgård. Mm. Let's take a listen.
4: Would you like to know a secret? People speak of Robin Hood. Tell his stories. They're all lies.
1: That sounded like the love story part. You know? the love interest and stuff. Yeah, that's what that sounded like. Yeah.
3: So, no.
1: Yeah. No. Oh, no? No? I'm wrong?
3: Yeah, but no, those could be two good movies to watch.
1: Yeah.
3: So go on out there and get some popcorn, right, Aaron?
15: Yeah, absolutely.
1: Yeah, popcorn.
15: Toy Story 5 is my vote.
3: Yeah.
1: Oh, boy. I'm looking forward to that party, and I'm looking forward to more on the show here. In fact, what do we got coming up after this? Well, it sounds to me
15: my favorite.
1: Like it's time for us to sing in One More Time,
2: But With Feeling.
1: That's coming up next on Fun with Am and Dave and Aaron.

0: We're back with more fun.
1: Oh, yeah, it's going to be.
0: And that's why it's called Fun with Mem and Devo and Aaron. That's why, okay?
1: Okay, and we're singing again, so turn up the radio.
0: Yeah, we're singing. We decided we would do this segment called
2: One More Time, But With Feeling.
3: Aaron got in there.
0: Aaron, you just decide every once in a while. It's just random when you decide you want to sing. This is a segment where Amanda and I woke up one morning. We just decided to do musical theater for the entire morning.
3: That's right.
0: We couldn't talk to each other. We had to sing
3: just
0: everything.
3: Sing. Made it awkward in my meetings.
0: But we had a good time. So why don't we do a quick rendition of what we did this week, and then we could talk a little bit about it. I think I'm starting us off. What do we got? Oh, Amanda rolled over in our bed. Remote went flying over my head. I yawned big. Bad timing, no doubt. Next thing I know, it's halfway in my mouth. Buttons crunch. Oh, what a surprise. Volume went up near my eyes. Channel changing down my throat. Almost swallowed the entire remote. Guess I'm the only guy who eats TV on the go.
4: Eats TV? I don't know what that means.
1: Change the channel.
0: Anyway. So this is a true story. So we're laying in bed and you roll over and all of a sudden in the middle of the covers, the remote goes flying. It's dark in there. It's dark in the bedroom. And I go to yawn and the remote literally goes into my mouth.
3: Good thing you didn't lose a couple of chiclets in there.
0: It does. So that was pretty crazy. Okay, what have we got next? I think we've got Amanda up next here. So what have you got and then you could tell us what it's all about?
3: Ran to the store for one quick thing. Thought I'd be back before my phone could ring. So Jen by produce said, hey, how you been? Now we're 10 minutes deep into where she's been. Then is hay from across the street. Talking weather like it's been breaking news heat. Someone's cousin got engaged last week. Now I know more than I plan to seek. 10-minute errand, that's cute math. I'm still not home. It's been an hour and a half.
0: So the only thing I'm curious about is
1: who is this?
0: That's what I want to know.
3: What do you mean? It's me.
0: You were talking to somebody else. I thought you went to the grocery store and you met up with somebody.
3: Yeah, I said, Jen, hey, how are you?
0: Jen. Yeah. Jen who?
3: You know who Jen is.
0: Jen, which
3: the
0: Jen?
3: The mayor.
0: Oh, Mayor Jen. Okay, I didn't know.
3: Yeah, when you live in a small town like we do, you
1: everybody
3: run into everybody.
1: Everybody knows your name.
3: And it takes forever to just go and get a carton of milk.
0: That's right.
3: And a stick of butter.
0: Gotcha. Okay, and why don't you finish this off here, Aaron?
5: Camera in my face like paparazzi on the run, running through the chaos, yelling, look at me.

0: ever make?
1: Well, you know, you mean technically it's a song, I guess. Yes,
2: it sure is.
1: Yeah,
2: it has music and lyrics.
1: It's got music and lyrics.
0: Yeah.
1: What was it about? What happened?
0: It was about a whole bunch of fun we had this weekend taking pictures.
2: That's
0: like
2: right.
0: We were, you know.
1: Oh, the
2: like
1: promo.
2: Movie star.
0: Yeah.
1: The promo photo shoot.
0: I'm ready for my close-up.
1: Oh, okay. That's a good thing
2: fun.
1: To sing about.
2: It was.
1: Yeah. Okay, there you go. That's a segment that we like to call One
0: More Time, But With Feeling.
1: There was feeling in that, I think.
0: Felt it.
1: Okay, we're going to take another break. And when we get back, it's time for some random funny things to talk about. Ooh, what is it we're going to talk about? Well, you'll find out when we come back.

0: Okay, guys, this is Fun with Am and Devo and Aaron.
1: Swing it.
0: I want it. We always do.
1: Yeah, that's true, right?
2: Our secret is out.
0: That was the epitome of winging it right there. We are going to talk about, before we get on with anything here, this is the final time I want to talk about this, things that would be terrible to inherit, okay? I think that something like a warehouse full of unsold calendars would be awful.
2: Probably, yeah. I think a fleet of mobility scooters would be super awesome, actually.
0: I was going to say.
2: And you're like, you know, 20 miles per hour.
1: How about a half-built submarine?
2: Oh, that would be cool.
0: Like for our mobility scooter game?
2: We could combine them.
0: Now with the half-built submarine though, did you inherit the whole company? Is that what you did with the millions of dollars that you got to be able to build the other half of the submarine?
2: Not at all.
1: You just have half a submarine.
0: Oh, sure you are. Yeah. With your half-built submarine taking over the world. You know what else we're going to do? We're going to do some random funny things to talk about, and it's bad descriptors for wine. So let's talk about...
2: Let's pour a drink.
0: I did work for a production company that we did something called Vine to Wine.
2: Yeah.
0: So imagine, you know, the show's about taking it from the vine, making it into wine.
2: We got it.
0: And going to all this wineries and stuff like that. It was pretty cool.
2: Yeah.
0: Pretty cool show to be a part of. But I learned a lot. And these were some of the things I learned doing that show. Notes of cardboard, plastic, and divorce court.
2: Oh,
0: yucky. I can just taste that. It stays with you as well for a long time.
2: Yeah.
0: So, how about you, Amanda? What's another descriptor here?
2: The fruity undertones of a juice box found shoved between the seats of a 95 Dodge Caravan.
1: Yummy.
0: Another bad descriptor for wine, Aaron.
1: Yeah, how about grape juice with a hint of feet?
2: I've had that. Yeah.
1: Oh, it's good, right?
0: And what comes between the toes, right?
2: Yeah.
1: Oh,
2: yeah.
1: I told you.
0: Yeah, that's right. How about this next one? It's got a gritty, sandy finish. I can taste that. Okay. And then, Amanda, another bad descriptor for wine.
2: It presents a pretentious and pedantrian feel and attracts a gallimaufry of vague and abstract words that you don't understand without a dictionary or have probably not even said them correctly.
1: Oh, wow.
0: Another bad descriptor for wine, Aaron.
1: A hint of leather, tobacco, lavender, pencil shavings, and petroleum, but never of grapes.
2: Oh, yeah.
0: What?
2: That's on the sales shelf. So good.
0: How about pairs nicely with pasture grass and repeatedly headbutting a wooden fence post? Putting my mouth on that post, you know? Yeah. How about this next one here? Another bad descriptor for wine, Amanda.
2: It's like Sunny D, but with a kick.
0: Not for the kids, though. Bad at all. I love that. Okay. And then, Aaron, what's yours?
1: Tastes like a wrung out bar rag.
2: I've had that one too. I was going to say, you've experienced that, I think. That's a good year.
0: Okay, and then the final bad descriptor for wine, Jesus would have turned this crap back into water.
1: Does that pair good with wine and cheese?
0: That's it. We're going to come back in just a bit. We've got our good news segment coming up next on Fun with Em and Devo and Aaron.

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1: The Prime Minister is believed to be close to stepping down as Andy Burnham makes his return to Westminster today. Ben Monsey has more.
2: Sir Keir Starmer is said to have been spending the weekend considering what his political future could look like. Reports also suggest some members of the Cabinet, including Home Secretary Yvette Cooper, have told the PM to set out a timetable for his departure. Meanwhile, Andy Burnham is due to be sworn in as an MP today, and some members are backing a move to hand power over to him without a contest.
1: Tributes are being paid to a train driver who was killed in a crash near Bedford on Friday. 60-year-old Sean Burton died when the train he was driving collided into the back of another. His family say they're devastated by his loss. Crews continue to work to reopen the line, though it's expected disruption could last for most of the week. We're set for some record-breaking temperatures this week, potentially soaring above 38 degrees Celsius in some parts. The UK Health Security Agency are warning vulnerable people or those with health conditions could be at risk, while the Met Office say the sweltering heat could last until at least Thursday. An Amber Extreme Heat Alert is in place across much of the Midlands and the south of England today. A boy's life has been saved after he became the first child in the UK to have his heart failure reversed. Elliot Atkins had been diagnosed with a 1-in-1,000,000 heart condition, which made him unlikely to survive. Now, doctors have given Elliot a procedure that meant he could have a life-saving surgery. Dr. Yelena Stojanovic is one of the clinicians.
3: He's doing exceptionally well. He's now taking fewer medications. His quality of life, which is the most important thing for any child or for anyone actually, has improved significantly. And he is actually able to do the activities which every child of his age is able to do, which he wouldn't have done.
1: And TUI has been ranked among the worst airlines for flight delays in the UK. Civil Aviation Authority data shows that they were an average of 20 minutes and 24 seconds behind schedule in 2025. TUI says it's because they want to make sure every flight takes off and would rather delay it than cancel. That's the latest from Radio News Hub. I'm Frankie Hersine.
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1: A hot start to the week with the best of the sunshine across the southeast, where it will be quite humid too. Cloudy elsewhere with some showers possible and a high of 30 degrees Celsius.
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0: Kirsty has more.
1: Sir Keir Starmer is said to have been spending the weekend considering what his political future could look like. Reports also suggest some members of the cabinet, including Home Secretary Yvette Cooper, have told the PM to set out a timetable for his departure. Meanwhile, Andy Burnham is due to be sworn in as an MP today, and some members are backing a move to hand power over to him without a contest.
0: Tributes are being paid to a train driver who was killed in a crash near Bedford on Friday. 60-year-old Sean Burton died when the train he was driving collided into the back of another. His family say they're devastated by his loss. Crews continue to work to reopen the line, though it's expected disruption could last for most of the week. We're set for some record-breaking temperatures this week, potentially soaring above 38 degrees Celsius in some parts. The UK Health Security Agency are warning vulnerable people or those with health conditions could be at risk, while the Met Office say the sweltering heat could last until at least Thursday. An amber extreme heat alert is in place across much of the Midlands and the south of England today. A boy's life has been saved after he became the first child in the UK to have his heart failure reversed. Elliot Atkins had been diagnosed with a 1-in-1,000,000 heart condition, which made him unlikely to survive. Now, doctors have given Elliot a procedure that meant he could have a life-saving surgery. Dr. Yelena Stojanovic is one of the clinicians.
2: He's doing exceptionally well. He's now taking fewer medications. His quality of life, which is the most important thing for any child or for anyone actually, has improved significantly. And he is actually able to do the activities which every child of his age is able to do, which he wouldn't have done.
0: And TUI has been ranked among the worst airlines for flight delays in the UK. Civil Aviation Authority data shows that they were an average of 20 minutes and 24 seconds behind schedule in 2025. TUI says it's because they want to make sure every flight takes off and would rather delay it than cancel. That's the latest from Radio News Hub. I'm Frankie Hersine.
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0: A hot start to the week with the best of the sunshine across the southeast, where it will be quite humid too. Cloudy elsewhere with some showers possible and a high of 30 degrees Celsius.
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1: The Prime Minister is believed to be close to stepping down as Andy Burnham makes his return to Westminster today. Ben Mon-

0: come round, we look, just like to say hello to everybody listening and keep buying the records and that, and we'll be here again. See you.
1: And this is George Harrison saying the same, and thanks for buying the records. Great.
2: This is Paul McCartney saying, wish we could meet you all, but maybe we will someday too.
3: This is Ringo Starr, and I'd just like to say thanks, and yes, thanks to all the fan club members.
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1: Sir Keir Starmer has stepped down as Prime Minister. Speaking outside at number 10, he says he'll spend more time with his family.
2: I shall spend more time on the most important job, being the best husband I can to my fantastic wife, Vic, who has been a rock by my side through good times and bad, and being the best dad I can to my beautiful children.
1: The Labour Party are now expected to begin the process of selecting a new Prime Minister.
2: I will remain in post as Prime Minister until the contest is complete, and I will do everything I can to ensure an

0: orderly handover of power. I will also give my successor my full and unequivocal support, knowing that they will inherit a Britain that is far stronger and fairer than the one I inherited 2 years ago.
1: Well, Andy Burnham is the clear frontrunner for the job after a decisive win in the Makerfield by-election last week. Wes Streeting has also said he'll contend in any leadership race. In other news today, tributes are being paid to a train driver who was killed in a crash near Bedford on Friday. 60-year-old Sean Burton died when the train he was driving collided into the back of another. His family say they're devastated by his loss. Crews continue to work to reopen the line, though it's expected disruption could last for the rest of the week. It's set to be a scorching week with temperatures potentially reaching around 38 degrees Celsius in some parts of the country. An Amber Extreme heat alert is in place across much of the Midlands and the south of England today, remaining in place until Thursday. The UK Health Security Agency say older people and those with health conditions could be at risk. And mascot Clyde is making his return to the Commonwealth Games 12 years after he last took part in them. The purple-haired thistle is the official Team Scotland mascot for Glasgow 2026, while Finny the Unicorn will be the mascot for the entire Games. That's the latest from Radio News Hub. I'm Frankie Hairsine.
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4: This is your weather update.
5: The best of the sunshine will be across the southeast, where it feels increasingly hot. Elsewhere, rather cloudy with a little rain possible, particularly in Scotland and the north of England. Highs of 30 degrees Celsius.
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those songs you just don't hear very often on the radio, do you? Well, it's a good song as well. Taffy and I Love My Radio, especially the 80s show, so they tell me. Talking of things that I really like, I like that film Back to the Future. And this song was in it. It's Huey Lewis and the News and Going Back in Time on the 80s show.

thought we're going back in time, and we certainly are back in time on the 80s show, and that one from the movie Back to the Future from 1985. Let's go back even further now. October 1982, made it to number 17 for Evelyn King. This is Love Come Down on the 80s show.

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Maui, 1983. It was called Upstairs at Eric's. It was Yazoo, which was called Alf, and Vince Clark from Depeche Mode. It was on the turntable constantly, and that's just one of the brilliant tracks. I might play a few more tracks from that in future 80s shows. Let's take you back now to the debut single for this band. It made it to number 15 in October 1980. The band were called Lynx.

It was the debut single for the band Lynx, and You're Lying, and made it to number 15 in October 1980. Now, the next song, funnily enough, only made it to number 60 in October 1983. We all know the song now, though. You got one of those cult hits, basically. Chris Rea, and I Can Hear Your Heartbeat, plays right now on The 80s Show.

Unbelievably, it only made it to number 60 in October 1983 for Chris Rea. And I can hear your heartbeat. Now, she performed at the Diamond Jubilee celebrations a few weeks ago. Did a very good job as well. Here's Annie Lennox and the Eurythmics on The 80s Show.

0: turning it to be a bit of a jubilee show, actually. Because Madness, yeah, they performed on the top of Buckingham Palace a couple of weeks ago. It was very good as well. I had all the images projected across the front of Buckingham Palace. It was very, very good, to be honest with you, actually, yeah. And that was November 1983. And it got to number five for Madness in The Sun and the Rain. 1986 now. I made it to number 10 in August of that year. Just a great song. Janet Jackson.
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It's Madonna, Gambler. I bet it's your number four. I thought that was your number one single. How wrong am I? Hey, I'm wrong. I am wrong today, I know. Four in October, 1985. Madonna's Gambler. And of course, a few pop stars passing away just recently, including Donna Summer, who's on the way now. It's an 80s flashback.

Unlucky for some, Donna Summer made it to number 13 in October 1987. Now this next song only peaked at number 94 in the UK charts in May 1985. But I always remember watching it. It used to come on the telly about 8:05 in the morning when it was TV AM. You used to just manage to catch it before you went to school. This is Robin Gibb and Juliet.

got as high as number three, Christmas Time, December 1982, in the UK Top 40 charts, for Pete Wiley and the band known as Wah, and that's the story of the blues.

It was remixed a few times in the 1980s, and that was one of the mixes from September 1987. Got to number 19 for Steve Winwood and Valerie on The 80s Show. Now, this next song has never had a remix. I don't think anybody's brave enough to attempt it, to be honest with you. It's Dollar and Give Me Some Kind of Magic on The 80s Show from September 1982.

Dollar and Give Me Some Kind of Magic from September 1982. Made it to number 34. And as I say, I don't think anybody's dared to remix that song. And that is about your love for this time on The 80s Show. I'm going to leave you in the very capable hands of Musical Youth from March 1983. Until the next time.

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1: Sir Keir Starmer has stepped down as the Prime Minister, with the Labour Party now expected to begin the process of selecting a new one.
2: I will remain in post as Prime Minister until the contest is complete. And I will do everything I can to ensure an orderly handover of power. I will also give my successor my full and unequivocal support, knowing that they will inherit a Britain that is far stronger and fairer than the one I inherited 2 years ago.
1: Speaking outside Number 10, Sir Keir says he'll spend more time with his family.
2: I shall spend more time on the most important job, being the best husband I can to my fantastic wife, Vic, who has been a rock by my side through good times and bad, and being the best dad I can to my beautiful children.
1: Former Health Secretary Wes Streeting, who initially said he would run in any leadership election, has now backed Andy Burnham for the Labour leader position. Mr Burnham has thanked Sir Keir Starmer for his leadership, but the country now expects serious and stability. He has also confirmed in just the last hour that he will run for the Labour leadership. Tributes continue to be paid to train driver Sean Barton, who was killed in the crash near Bedford on Friday. The 60-year-old died when the train he was driving

0: Having collided into the back of another, his family say they are devastated and around 100 others were injured. Landlords in England who don't fix dangerous problems like damp and mould could now face a fine of up to £7,000. From today, councils will have greater powers to make sure landlords are listening to their tenants and say they'll sit alongside existing ones like forcing repairs and carrying out emergency works. And Johnny Marr's putting up some of the guitars he used in the Smiths up for auction. Some of them are expected to fetch up to £100,000, with all of the money going towards Guide Dogs for the Blind Association and the National Autistic Society. That's the latest from Radio News Hub. I'm Matthew Dudley.
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0: The best of the sunshine will be across the southeast, where it feels increasingly hot. Elsewhere, rather cloudy with a little rain possible, particularly in Scotland and the north of England. Highs of 30 degrees Celsius.
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Hi, and thanks for joining me for today's episode of Rock Soft Rock with me, the Rockmeister, where for the next hour I'm going to be playing a selection of soft rock classics. Some you'll know, some you may not know, but I just called them soft rock classics, haven't I? Now, how can they be soft rock classics is some you may not know. Oh, well, I'm not going to start because I've already started the show with the Bangles and Eternal Flame, so I can't go back and start all over again. Suffice to say that I'm going to be playing a selection of soft rock songs that you will know most, if not all of them. You don't necessarily have to be a long-time rocker to enjoy these songs, and you don't even need to be a rocker at all. You just need to spend an hour with me enjoying the music that I'm going to play for you.

Fleetwood Mac, one of the staples of my soft rock show, and Little Eyes. Before that, Orleans with Dance With Me, or should it be Orleans? Orleans. Much to say. Anyway, their song was Dance With Me. Before that, Michael Bolton from his album Soul Provider with How Am I Supposed to Live Without You, and starting off today's show. The show, of course, being Rock Soft Rock with the Bangles and Eternal Flame.

You know the good old saying, doesn't time fly when you're enjoying yourself? Well, that's why we're very nearly halfway through today's episode of Rock Soft Rock, because I'm enjoying myself. I would like to think that you're enjoying yourselves too with the selection of music that I played on today's show. Sorry, I was running out of breath then because I knew I needed to cough and I could feel it in the back of my throat, so I just had to cough. With normal service is resumed now. I can talk properly. Anyway, you just heard Mr. Big with To Be With You. Before that, the Steve Miller Band with their cover of You Send Me, and then Phil Collins from his album Face Value with In The Air Tonight. Looking at the playlist, we've still got some Eagles to come, some Al Stewart, some Hall & Oates, Tina Turner, and this one from Patti Smith and Don Henley.

Al Stewart with a full album-length version of 6 minutes 41 seconds of Year of the Cat. Before that, we had the Eagles from their album Desperado and Doolin Dalton. Dave Mason with We Just Disagree. And then one of the other Eagles, Don Henley, with help from Patti Smith and Sometimes Love Just Ain't Enough. Looking at the place, I reckon I can probably squeeze three more in if I'm quick before I bid you my fond farewells, including this one from Hall & Oates.

That's it, Tina Turner with What's Love Got to Do With It from her album Private Dancer. Brings us more or less to the end of today's episode of Rock Soft Rock with me, the Rockmeister. Before that, we had Bob Seger and the Silver Bullet Band with Ship of Fools from his album Night Moves, and then cut off quite sharply at the end with a little bit of Hall & Oates and Private Eyes. I'm going to finish off with yet another Eagle, Don Henley on his own. Well, it's actually not yet another Eagle, is it? It's just Don Henley has been played twice, in fact three times if you include with the Eagle as well on today's show. But he is yet another staple also of soft rock as well. But I'm going to finish off with his track The End of Innocence. Hopefully you've enjoyed my show enough to join me same time, same place, same channel. But as always, thanks for listening and see you all again soon.

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1: Sir Keir Starmer has today announced he will resign as Prime Minister.
2: Every decision I've taken has been about putting the country I love first. That is why I will resign as leader of the Labour Party. I have spoken to His Majesty the King this morning to inform him of my decision.
1: Sir Keir says he will be spending his extra time with his family.
2: I shall spend more time on the most important job, being the best husband I can to my fantastic wife, Vic, who has been a rock by my side through good times and bad, and being the best dad I can to my beautiful children.
1: He has set out a timetable for his resignation and could be gone within weeks. Former Labour spokesperson James Matthewson thinks Sir Keir's lack of political interest was his downfall.
3: Keir Starmer simply just wasn't a political individual. And to be the Prime Minister, to be the chief politician of the country, you have to be political. And it is that lack of political nous and political insight that has led to this very moment.
1: Former Mayor of Manchester and new MP for Ashton in Makerfield, Andy Burnham, could be the Prime Minister by the middle of July. He announced his plan to run for the leadership this morning. Wes Streeting, who was expected to run in the contest as well, has within the last couple of hours given his backing to Burnham. Politics professor Stuart Wilkes-Hague says it's looking good for Andy Burnham.
4: All of the momentum is with Andy Burnham, and momentum means everything in politics, particularly in the kind of context we are in at the moment. So what happens in the short term, everything is really very much in Andy Burnham's favour.
1: Conservative leader Kemi Badenoch has released a short statement on Twitter, or X, suggesting Starmer wasn't the only issue, but the Labour Party is the problem. That's the latest from Radio News Hub. I'm Matthew Dudley.

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2: This is your weather update.
3: The best of the sunshine will be across the southeast, where it feels increasingly hot. Elsewhere, rather cloudy with a little rain possible, particularly in Scotland and the north of England. Highs of 30 degrees Celsius.
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Isn't it romantic? Music in the night, a dream that can be heard. Isn't it romantic? Moving shadows right.

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1: This morning, Sir Keir Starmer announced his plans to resign as Prime Minister to spend more time with his family.
2: I shall spend more time on the most important job, being the best husband I can to my fantastic wife, Vic, who has been a rock by my side through good times and bad, and being the best dad I can to my beautiful children.
1: It follows mounting calls for Sir Keir to step down alongside Andy Burnham's decisive win in the Makerfield by-election. Mr Burnham has this morning announced his intention to run for the leadership position, with former Health Secretary Wes Streeting backing him despite his previous intentions to run in a leadership race himself. He is the popular choice for the role, with Labour MP for Alloa and Grangemouth Brian Leesham a fan.
3: Well, certainly so far what I've heard from Andy Burnham in regard of nationalisation of utilities and reindustrialising forgotten ex-industrial heartlands the length and breadth of the United Kingdom, that's certainly changed with my own politics, because what we have seen, especially in Scotland, is 4 decades of deindustrialisation that has ravaged communities.
1: Burnham certainly has the momentum in British politics at the moment, with Professor Stuart Wilkes Hague believing that could be crucial.
4: All of the momentum is with Andy Burnham, and momentum means everything in politics, particularly in the kind of context we are in at the moment. So what happens in the short term, everything is really very much in Andy Burnham's favour.
1: Elsewhere, opposition MPs have been calling for a general election because of the change in leader. They have been strongly highlighted by Reform UK leader Nigel Farage.
5: We're going to go through weeks, maybe months, of paralysis in a country whose debt is rising faster than any country in the world, apart from Botswana, where the boats continue to come across the English Channel every day. The whole thing is not acceptable. Let's have a general election. Let's get a government with a clear democratic mandate.
1: Nothing has been confirmed or denied with a general election. That's the latest from Radio News Hub. I'm Matthew Dudley.
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7: Ahead of Armed Forces Day, SAFA, the Armed Forces charity, has revealed that 9 in 10 serving personnel have missed a key milestone because of service, such as the birth of a baby and even their own wedding. 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
1: The best of the sunshine will be across the southeast, where it feels increasingly hot.

0: Elsewhere, rather cloudy with a little rain possible, particularly in Scotland and the north of England. Highs of 30 degrees Celsius.
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3: Woody, Buzz and the gang are back on the big screen as Toy Story 5 arrives in cinemas on Friday the 19th of June. It's tech versus toys as 8-year-old Bonnie becomes enamoured with her new tablet device. Taylor Swift is involved with a new song on the soundtrack and says it's a dream come true to be a part of the franchise.
4: I watched Toy Story when I was 5 and I've watched every single one of the films so many times. To be able to be welcomed into something that has welcomed me unknowingly its entire existence feels very poignant for me and for my family.
3: Another Harlan Coben mystery thriller series drops on Netflix on Thursday the 18th of June. I Will Find You sees a father, played by Sam Worthington, wrongly imprisoned for the murder of his own son, until he receives information that he may still be alive.
5: When did you decide to break out of prison?
6: Kind of just happened.
5: Kind of just happened? That doesn't really... Okay.
3: Over on Amazon, you can now catch the follow-up to the romantic drama My Fault London. The second in the trilogy, Your Fault London, is streaming now. That's your latest entertainment roundup. I'm Jamie Burton.
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A hit from every Now album. From Now 1 to Now 100. An amazing 5 CDs. An incredible 61 number ones. I don't wanna rock. Now that's what I call now. Honey came in and she got me red-handed, creeping with a girl next door. An unforgettable journey through 35 years.

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3: Winter is an especially busy time for emergency services, and it's important to keep them free for those who need them most. 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
1: Well, how is the NHS making it easier for patients to get the right medical help this winter?
0: 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They can even provide oral contraceptives and the emergency contraceptive pill. 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
3: We now come to Andy Burnham, member for Makerfield.
4: I swear by Almighty God that I will be faithful and bear true allegiance to His Majesty King Charles, his heirs and successors, according to law. So help me God.
5: Andy Burnham officially sworn in as an MP just hours after Sir Keir Starmer announced his resignation. The new Makerfield MP has arrived at Westminster to cheers from the House after a decade away from Parliament. He can now formally throw his hat into the ring to be the next Labour leader. Earlier, the Prime Minister took to the steps of Downing Street to announce his time was up.
6: Every decision I've taken has been about putting the country I love first. That is why I will resign as leader of the Labour Party. I have spoken to His Majesty the King this morning to inform him of my decision.
5: Labour MP for Poole, Neil Duncan-Jordan, says it was the right thing to do.
7: I've been calling for Keir Starmer to go since November last year and periodically since then. So I'm pleased that he's gone today. I think it's the right thing. He did it in a dignified way. I think that's appropriate. No one wants to see anybody sort of hustled out in the middle of the night.
5: Nominations for the Labour leadership open on July the 9th and close a week later. A new leader is expected to be in place by the 1st of September. Andy Burnham has already said he will run, but Wes Streeting, whose long-harboured leadership ambitions, has announced he will be backing Mr Burnham instead. If no one else steps forward, then the decision on who is the next Prime Minister will happen a lot sooner. But Reform UK's leader, Nigel Farage, thinks the race to number 10 should take a detour.
8: I demand, we at Reform demand, a general election. After all, when the Conservatives were chopping and changing Prime Ministers, Labour kept saying there should be a general election.
5: That's the latest from Radio News Hub. I'm David Hall.
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10: This is your weather update.
5: A warm evening with mostly light winds. There is still a chance of showers, though, across some central areas, but most places will stay dry. A low of 19 degrees Celsius.
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very good day to you. Welcome along. It is Solid Gold 60s. I'm Jeff Dorsey, going to be in the deck chair for the next 60 minutes. I'm not with Steve Winwood and the gang and Traffic, Dave Mason and all the boys, Chris Wood, Jim Capaldi, forming Traffic and Paper Sun, and then a girl with a puffball skirt, Susan Moore, Bobby's girl. So we've got The Best of British as a feature, Story Behind the Song comes from the Troggs, and Motown Memory from the Four Tops. Several ignited into and inducted into The Best of British. A couple of interviews as well. John Steele, founder member of The Animals and still with them, touring around. And songwriter supreme Barry Mason wrote a lot of songs with Les Reed. He'll be talking about one of them he did for the Fortunes. And if you want to get in touch, please do so. The email is chunkyjeff@gmail.com. That's spelled chunkygeoff@gmail.com. Now, where's a whip when you need one?

Now, the idea here is that you should vote in and recommend a song or an artist. Could be a solo artist, could be a band, any which way you're going to cut it. Let's wave a flag for British music. We're going to call it Best of British, and so many people have got involved as well. So all you've got to do is drop me a line to the usual email address. That's chunkyjeff@gmail.com. Just mark it Best of British, as I said, a song or an artist, and we'll do it for you. Now, what we're going to do is put this guy, Ronald Wycherley, and a song he did called Wondrous Place. Who is he? He's Billy Fury, and he is the Best of British.

people to mention along the way. John Harrison in New Zealand, used to work at EMI. Charles McBride, how are you there? Steve Johnson in the UAE and Catherine Scullion, Coast Access in New Zealand as well. Now, this guy was unfairly and fairly responded to so many different things. They said he was a poor man's Bob Dylan, which was very unkind, I think, along the way. But certainly he brought folk music well to the fore in the 60s. From the UK perspective, his name, Donovan Leitch.

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1: And that's exactly what we're going to be doing, especially for Hazel Sayer in Cape Town, South Africa, James Everett as well in Memphis, Tennessee, and so many other people. Alan Weber, big fan of Motown. Let's go with this. The wonderful Levi Stubbs and the Four Tops.

0: one of those great songs written by Holland Dozer in Holland, especially a Motown memory. And if you've got one, all you've got to do is drop me a line, chunkyjeff@gmail.com. That's spelled chunkyjeff@gmail.com. Do the way Havel does it as well for Motown memories, and we'll catch it for you. Always here to do that. Melvin Dover, hope things are good for you. Right here.
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0: Right, now this is where we give you a backstory to a particular hit, and this week on Solid Gold 60s, we're going to 1966 for The Troggs and With a Girl Like You, made number one in the UK for an album greatly titled The Best of the Troggs. Now, Reg Presley, the lead singer for the group, said, "I wrote this song while I was still working as a bricklayer." Wow. Or a hod carrier in the team he was there. He recorded this and Wild Thing at the same time. And he said either of them could have been released first, but actually Wild Thing was. Reg said, "I liked the way that the Beach Boys did their Barbaran. So I copied it really with this on With a Girl Like You." People often think in the UK that Wild Thing was the group's only number one record. Well, it wasn't, because in fact, Wild Thing stalled at number two, and this was their only number one.

0: tell you what, you remember those candy suits they used to wear there? They were white with stripes down there. Unbelievable stuff. I think Larry Page of Page One Records actually suggested they wear those kind of outfits. Yeah.
1: Premiership Pop Quiz. Now, here's Jeff Dorsett.
0: Right, three questions for you. Give the answers in about 20 minutes' time here on Solid Gold 60s. So here we are. Question number one. In which year was Telstar number one for the Tornadoes? Question number one. In which year was Telstar number one for the Tornadoes? Question number two. What instrument does John McVie play in Fleetwood Mac? Which instrument does John McVie play in Fleetwood Mac? And question number three, you've got a three-way chance on this one. Which of these are mentioned in the lyrics of the Beatles' Can't Buy Me Love? Was it A, a sports car, B, a diamond ring, or C, a pearl necklace? So think about the song Can't Buy Me Love by the Beatles. Which of these particular terms is mentioned? Is it a sports car, is it a diamond ring, or is it a pearl necklace? Now, I'll tell you what, Joe Brown and his brothers, spelt B-R-U-V-V-E-R-S, were huge in the 60s.

0: back the good times. Music, fashion, friends, and more. 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Tell us your favorite three songs. You pick them, and Jeff plays them on Solid Gold 60s.
1: Yeah, no, it doesn't have to be three. It could be one, two, or three. As long as it's a song that when it comes on the radio, you think to yourself, that reminds me of my school days. All you've got to do, drop me a line. Mark it school days. Spell it like the kids. SKOOLDAZE. And send it in to chunkyjeff@gmail.com. 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So the school days track coming here, a monster number one single for the Tremolos, originally done by the Four Seasons, written of course by Bob Gaudio, bass player with the Four Seasons. This is brilliant. This is our school days track. There was silence is golden.

great searches there on one of their number one records. Of course, they had three, Sweets My Sweet and Needles and Pins, and that was the one in the middle there, Don't Throw Your Love Away. Great guitar work there by Mike Pender, and that was Don't Throw Your Love Away. Now, back in the days of having EPs, you remember EPs, extended play, where you've got more than a couple of tracks on it there? Well, the Animals had the biggest selling one of all time around about in the 60s. Because of this, it was a John Lee Hooker number called Boom Boom.

0: Thought we'd give you a double decker there involving the wonderful Animals there because of the great voice of Eric Burdon. What a bluesy R&B voice he had there. We did Memphis, Tennessee and Boom Boom, part of that wonderful EP that was the best-selling EP around in 1964, 5 and 6. Lovely stuff. Right, let's give the answers to the quiz and hopefully you managed to get 3 out of 3. Question number one, in which year was Telstar number one for the Tornadoes? We're talking 1960. Question number two, which instrument does John McVie play in Fleetwood Mac? He is playing the bass guitar. And question number three, the three-way chance on this one. Thinking of the song by the Beatles, Can't Buy Me Love, which of these is mentioned? Is it A, a sports car, B, a diamond ring, or C, a pearl necklace? The answer, a diamond ring. So if you've got diamond ring, bass guitar for John McVie, and 1962 for Telstar and the Tornadoes, give yourselves a nice little pat on the back. Right, what about this?
1: Motown Memories.
0: Now, I thought what we do here, this is such a wonderful song written by the terrific Ashford and Simpson, who wrote so many great songs. Of course, they came back in the 80s. I think it was about 84 with the song Solid, but this is just one of the greats, done by Marvin Gaye and Tammy Terrell.

0: the best double acts of all time. Marvin Gaye and Tammy Terrell with another one of Rashford and Simpson's great songs there. Ain't No Mountain High Enough. And talking about songwriters, let's go with this. Barry Mason, one half of Barry Mason and Les Reed, wrote so many great songs. But here he is talking about getting the gig to write a song for the Fortunes.
1: How did Here It Comes Again come around for you?
2: His voice never got bad, did it? His voice never weakened. It was good at the end, wasn't it? It was just incredible.
1: Sure.
2: Well, it was just, it was really very simple. It was inspired by You've Got Your Troubles, because we had to put that bit of counterpoint in, which became their signature tune, the little signature of the time.
1: Yeah.
2: And Les did a brilliant, I think when you listen to Here It Comes Again, the arrangement is just still fresh. And it was just, we wrote the song and Les did this brilliant arrangement, and it just caught on. People liked it.
1: Yeah,
2: that was my first real hit. My first little hit was the who was my favorite guys called?
1: What's that?
2: They told the Merseybeat.
1: Yeah, sure.
2: Senior moment there, the Merseybeat.
1: Yeah, I Think of You and all
2: and
1: that.
2: And we did Don't Turn Around.
1: Terrific song.
2: That was my first ever hit. But it was like a local hit. It wasn't really a big hit. And you know what? Talking to you, my mind is a seething mass of memories. Things are pouring in. So much.

Talking to Barry Mason, who wrote that song with Les Reed. Now, whilst we're on the subject of songwriters, let's go with these guys, Cook and Greenaway, but they changed their name to David and Jonathan to record this.

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1: We now come to Andy Burnham, member for Makerfield.
2: I swear by Almighty God that I will be faithful and bear true allegiance to His Majesty King Charles, his heirs and successors, according to law. So help me God.
3: Andy Burnham officially sworn in as an MP just hours after Sir Keir Starmer announced his resignation. The new Makerfield MP has arrived at Westminster to cheers from the House after a decade away from Parliament. He can now formally throw his hat into the ring to be the next Labour leader. Earlier, the Prime Minister took to the steps of Downing Street to announce his time was up.
4: Every decision I've taken has been about putting the country I love first. That is why I will resign as leader of the Labour Party. I have spoken to His Majesty the King this morning to inform him of my decision.
3: Labour MP for Poole, Neil Duncan Jordan, says it was the right thing to do.
5: I've been calling for Keir Starmer to go since November last year and periodically since then. So I'm pleased that he's gone today. I think it's the right thing. He did it in a dignified way. I think that's appropriate. No one wants to see anybody sort of hustled out in the middle of the night.
3: Nominations for the Labour leadership open on July the 9th and close a week later. A new leader is expected to be in place by the 1st of September. Andy Burnham has already said he will run, but Wes Streeting, whose long harboured leadership ambitions, has announced he will be backing Mr Burnham instead. If no one else steps forward, then the decision on who is the next Prime Minister will happen a lot sooner. But Reform UK's leader, Nigel Farage, thinks the race to number 10 should take a detour.
6: We at Reform demand a general election. After all, when the Conservatives were chopping and changing Prime Ministers, Labour kept saying there should be a general election.
3: That's the latest from Radio News Hub. I'm David Hall.
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3: A warm evening with mostly light winds. There is still a chance of showers, though, across some central areas. But most places will stay dry. A low of 19 degrees Celsius.
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So on the way to your chosen listening device today, we're on two wheels, but with an engine, for the 1000cc track trio later this hour. It's three of the best from Erasure's The Circus, and such a famous and singable song on Should Have Been But Wasn't Today, that you'll probably be more surprised than usual that this song was never a UK chart hit. An energetic take on a 60s ditty by an often forgotten 80s duo features on the long song, where we play the full-length original or extended version of a familiar track, which you wouldn't ordinarily get to hear in all its glory on the radio. And the end of the line quiz, where we challenge you to guess the identity of a big hit record just by hearing a short clip from the very end of it. So I hope you can settle back and enjoy the next 2 hours of Solid Gold Sounds from the likes of the Brand New Heavies, Billy Ocean, Chris Bedding, Lynn Anderson, Genesis, and the Minute Purple Genius.

0: Two more from Erasure's The Circus to come later in the programme, and we'll be unleashing the end of the line quiz on you shortly. And also we've got a very special version of a James Bond theme to come shortly.
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0: It's Skyfall, but as you've never heard it before.

Amanda Somerville, who'd previously worked with Alice Cooper. That's the symphonic rock supergroup Exit Eden, with what I think is a far superior version of Adele's James Bond theme Skyfall. Now it's time to unleash our end-of-the-line quiz, where we play you the last few seconds of a big hit tune and see if you can identify it before the end of the show. And this time it sounds like this. Big male vocal performer, huge talent, no longer with us, sadly. So what do you think that is the last few seconds from? Very, very famous hit tune. We'll play it again now, and again a few more times in the second hour to see if you can guess it then. Chris's Solid Gold Sounds with Billy Fury.

0: Oasis there from the Heathen Chemistry album. Now it's time for a very special track trio, and Claude's got his biking leathers on. But keep the helmet on, Claude, you look better that way. It's time for Three Going Down the Highway.
1: Chris's track trio. Back to back music.

0: two-thirds of the way through our motorbiking track trio, so no prizes at all for guessing the last one.
1: Chris's track trio.
2: 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Back to back.

Concluding this week's Motorbiking Track Trio, that's Chris Spedding, real name Peter Robinson, from 1975, with his Top 20 one-hit wonder, which he promoted with appearances on Top of the Pops and Supersonic, dressed in his trademark full motorbiking leathers and suitably greased hair. Well, Claude's got an advantage with the greasy hair anyway, although I must admit I've never seen him ride in anything other than a chicken chaser. When further hits failed to materialise, Chris Spedding subsequently became settled into a long and illustrious international career as one of the most versatile and respected session guitarists which the UK has ever produced, appearing and recording with Brian Ferry, Elton John, Brian Eno, Art Garfunkel, Paul McCartney, Ginger Baker, Katie Mellower, The Pretenders, Joan Armatrading, and many more. He's also been a member of no less than 11 rock bands, and also produced the Sex Pistols' early demos at London's Majestic Studios. He also had the dubious honour of being a member of Mike Batt's Wombles band, which involved playing their UK tour in full Womble costume. He also featured extensively on Jeff Wayne's original War of the Worlds score in 1978, and he's been involved in several of its remakes and live shows over the years. Now we're moving on to this week's long song from the probably forgotten by many, Naked Eyes.

They were the Somerset new wave duo Naked Eyes, who were Pete Byrne and the late Rob Fisher, who later joined up with Simon Climie in the late 80s to form the much more successful and better remembered Climie Fisher. Naked Eyes were signed to EMI in May 1982, and Always Something There to Remind Me was cut in the September at Abbey Road and produced by Tony Mansfield. The vocal was recorded in one take at 1 a.m, directly after they'd attended a party downstairs at the studios, along with Paul McCartney and loads of other Abbey Road stars. The song was strangely overlooked in their UK homeland, but became very well known due to its top 10 success in the US, Australia, Canada and New Zealand. On our way towards the second hour of today's Solid Gold Sounds now with Genesis. Should have been but wasn't. And some more from Erasure's The Circus to come in the second hour. Oh.

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1: I will resign as leader of the Labour Party.
2: I swear by Almighty God that I will be faithful and bear true allegiance to His Majesty King Charles.
3: One out, one in. Sir Keir Starmer quits as Prime Minister just hours before Andy Burnham completed his return to Westminster. On the steps of Downing Street this morning, an emotional PM said his time at number 10 is over.
1: I shall spend more time on the most important job, being the best husband I can to my fantastic wife, Vic, who has been a rock by my side through good times and bad, and being the best dad I can to my beautiful children.
3: Nominations to replace Sir Keir will open on July the 9th. His likely successor, Andy Burnham, took a train into London this afternoon before taking a black cab to the House of Commons, where he was officially sworn in as the new MP for Makerfield. If Mr. Burnham is the only candidate to put his name forward, then he could be Prime Minister within days rather than weeks. Labour MP Brian Leishman says he's delighted Keir Starmer has gone.
4: Relief that we can call an end to the first 2 years of this Labour government, which quite frankly under Keir Starmer has been nowhere near good enough. What we must do now is obviously change our Prime Minister, but change the direction this Labour government has gone in.
3: In the Commons in the past hour, Deputy Prime Minister David Lammy paid this tribute.
5: He made Britain safer, rebuilt Britain's reputation around the world, and drove investment and growth that will support working families in Britain for decades to come. Regardless of your politics, everyone in this House owes a debt of gratitude to the Prime Minister.
3: But Conservative leader Kemi Badenoch failed to pay a glowing tribute.
6: And he is right, Mr. Speaker, when he says everyone in this House owes a debt to the Prime Minister. But it is most certainly not a debt of gratitude. It's the other type of debt that we owe.
3: That's the latest from Radio News Hub. I'm David Hall.
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3: A warm evening with mostly light winds. There is still a chance of showers, though, across some central areas, but most places will stay dry. A low of 19 degrees Celsius.
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Rose Garden, written by Joe South, who also made a version, as did Billy Joe Royal and Dobie Gray, neither of whom had success with it. It was the late Lynn Anderson Sassy cover from 1970 that was the big hit and gained her a Grammy Award for Best Female Country Vocal Performance. Because of lyrics like "I could promise you things like big diamond rings," producer Glenn Sutton considered it a man's song. But as they had some extra studio time left, Lynn recorded it to be used as an album cut. Her arrangement was given an up-tempo flavour and included a string section and mandolin. When Columbia Records' Clive Davis heard it, he insisted that it was released as a single. It's thought that at least part of the record's success was down to timing, as the US had just emerged from the Vietnam years, and many people felt that the song spoke to their need for inspiration and positivity. Lynn Anderson recorded a bluegrass version for her 2004 album The Bluegrass Sessions, and there's a great version by Martina McBride, which I've played previously on the show.

great modern band called Wild Horse. Really like them, don't know too much about them yet, but heard them recently and basically fast-tracked them straight into the show. Hope to be hearing much more from them. That's called Keep On Moving On Up. Right.

Very 80s styly. Love that fun. We are young. Now it's time for our Should Have Been But Wasn't for this week, where we play those tracks that sound for all the world like they were huge hits and are well known from the radio, but actually didn't make it in the UK. And you really won't believe this one, but it really wasn't a UK chart hit. Would I Lie to You?

This week should have been, but wasn't. Rolling Stone magazine named it as one of their 500 greatest songs ever. And cricketer Andrew Flintoff even picked it as one of his choices on Desert Island Discs. However, Johnny Cash's Ring of Fire has never made the UK charts. It took a more psychedelic version by The Animals for the song to eventually make the top 40 in 1969. The Johnny Cash version might have had another chance at chart glory in 2004, but an attempt to license the track for use in an advert for a hemorrhoid relief cream was unsurprisingly blocked by the Cash family.

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1: Solid gold sounds. While the others keep on talking, we keep on rocking.

written and performed by American musician, singer, songwriter and producer Todd Rundgren, and originally released on blue vinyl. I Saw the Light is about a mixed-up young man who stumbles into his first affair and isn't really sure whether in fact he is in love. Todd doesn't look back fondly on the song, as he felt that having been written so quickly in 15 minutes, it could be considered as just a string of cliches. But he also conceded that sometimes these kind of songs do have a more broad appeal to many listeners than those trying to achieve something complex, deep or impressive. Despite its simple lyrics, the song does have an original composition, in that it has barely any chorus, being made up almost entirely of verses and bridge. He decided to make it the opening track on the Something Anything album, as he'd observed that when Motown Records did this, those tracks invariably became hit singles. Time for our last of three of the best now from Erasure's The Circus.

the excellent Watch album. That's Manfred Mann's Earth Band. Dave is on the road again. Well, it's nearly time to reveal the answer to this week's End of the Line quiz, and we'll do that next after Jacko.

Beat It from the iconic Thriller album. I think few tracks take you straight back to the 1980s more than that one. Right, it's time to reveal the answer to this week's End of the Line quiz. This is where we give you the last few seconds of a big hit record and see if you can figure out what it is. Quite a tough one this week. So this is what I played you. Did you get it just from that? And if you did, you'll know it's Mr. Bowie. You recognise it now, don't you?

Rebel Rebel, David Bowie, the answer to this week's End of the Line quiz. Well, it's the end of the line for the show. Once again, I'm afraid our 2 hours together is at an end once more, but we'll be back at the same time next week here on your favourite radio station and always available 24 hours a day on Mixcloud, free to listen on demand. And you can listen to all the old shows as well on there. Well, thank you very much for your company. I hope you can join me again next time. Until then, my name's Chris Pitchford, and these are Solid Gold Sounds. Take care of yourselves. Goodbye.

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1: Welcome to Andy Burnham.
2: Cheers for Andy Burnham as he sworn in and complete his dramatic return to Westminster. A week ago, he was mayor of Great Manchester. Tonight, he's on the brink of being the next prime minister. He's officially confirmed he will run for leadership following the Keir Starmer's decision to quit.
3: British society can, in our party country, I love first. That is why I will resign as leader of the Labour Party. I have spoken to the King's Horn to inform him of my decision.
2: The UK is now preparing for his 7th Prime Minister in 10 years. Fellow Labour MP Neil Duncan-Jordan says it was the right thing for the PM to set aside.
4: I've been calling for Keir Starmer to go since November last year. So I'm blissfully gone to that. It's not there. I think that's no one wants to see anybody so hustled out in the middle of the night.
2: In comments, Keir ducked out of being statement on the 67th summit, which Prime Minister traditionally do after such visits. The Democrats are a country now needs stability.
5: With the multiple side dramas and shortly Prime Minister under the Conservatives, and now the Labour, the country is impatient for real change. It shows once again how broken our political system is, and that only by fixing that can we find things.
2: And people on the streets have mixed.
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7: Some light winds and a warm evening for most. It's staying dry, but there is still a chance of showers across some central areas. Temperatures are still good, though, with a low of 19 degrees Celsius.
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1: We now come to Andy Burnham, member for Makerfield.
2: Yeah! Cheers for Andy Burnham as he's sworn in and completes his dramatic return to Westminster. A week ago, he was Mayor of Greater Manchester. Tonight, he's on the brink of becoming the next Prime Minister. He's officially confirmed he will run for the leadership following Sir Keir Starmer's decision to quit.
3: Every decision I've taken has been about putting the country I love first. That is why I will resign as leader of the Labour Party. I have spoken to His Majesty the King this morning to inform him of my decision.
2: The UK is now preparing for its seventh Prime Minister in 10 years. Fellow Labour MP Neil Duncan Jordan says it was the right thing for the PM to step aside.
4: I've been calling for Keir Starmer to go since November last year and periodically since then. So I'm pleased that he's gone today. I think it's the right thing. He did it in a dignified way. I think that's appropriate. No one wants to see anybody sort of hustled out in the middle of the night.
2: In the Commons this afternoon, Sir Keir Starmer ducked out of giving a statement on last week's G7 summit, leaving MPs to discuss his departure. Liberal Democrat leader Sir Ed Davey says the country needs some stability.
5: With multiple psychodramas and short-lived prime ministers under the Conservatives and now under Labour, the country is impatient for real change. It shows once again how broken our political system is, and that only by fixing that can we finally end this chaos.
2: And these people have mixed views.
6: I like Burnham. I think he's got a lot of energy. I think he's achieved a lot, and I think he could be a really good contender.
7: I know Starmer's had his problems, but we have our problems and we should stick by him. It's only just won a really, really big majority. I just think it's crazy.
6: We need to see some changes quite rapidly.
2: Nominations for the leadership open on July the 9th. That's the latest from Radio News Hub. I'm David Hall.
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10: This is your weather update.
2: Some light winds and a warm evening for most. It's staying dry, but there is still a chance of showers across some central areas. Temperatures are still good, though, with a low of 19 degrees Celsius.
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12: 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Today, the time circuits are locked into 1994. It was a massive year for culture. Friends started on TV, the first PlayStation was launched in Japan, and The Lion King was ruling the box office. But how do we put this chart together? We don't guess, we analyse. The global data, we have gone back to the archives to count every CD, single, cassette tape, 7-inch vinyl sold, and combine that with worldwide airplay logs from 1994. This is the definitive list of what you are actually listening to. We are counting down the 40 biggest hits of the year, kickstarting the countdown at number 40 with a British reggae artist giving a 1960s classic a fresh 90s makeover.
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0: You go, CJ Lewis getting us started at number 40. At number 39, we have one of the most recognisable dance anthems of the entire decade. This track came out of Italy and took over dance floors from Ibiza to Skegness. According to Global Data, this was a top 10 hit in over 15 countries. This is the rhythm of the night. It's Corona.
1: Number 39. This is the

the classic dance sound from Corona. Now at number 38, we have something for the football fans. 1994 was a big year for Manchester United as they won the double to celebrate the FA Cup final. The squad teamed up with rock legend Status Quo to rework one of their hits. Love them or hate them, you brought this in the thousands. It's the Manchester United football squad.

Football Chance at 38. Moving to 37, we have the band D-Ream. This track is pure 90s optimism. A little piece of trivia for you, though. The keyboard player in this band wasn't just a musician. He was a physics student who would go on to become the famous professor, Brian Cox. This can only get better. Here is D-Ream.

D-Ream at 37. Now, 1994 was the year Britpop was born, and at number 36, we have the band that started it all. This was their third single from their debut album, Definitely Maybe. Written by Noel Gallagher, it's an absolute rock anthem that declared they were going to live forever. It's Oasis. Number 36.

0: The Gallagher brothers at 36. We can't have Oasis without their arch rivals. Just one place ahead at number 35, it's Blur. This track became a massive club hit because of its disco beat. It's all about 18 to 30 holidays and cheap romance. From the album Park Life, this is Girls and Boys.
1: Number 35.

0: You're listening to Kev's Top 40 Chart Show, and today we have the Time Machine parked firmly at 1994. It was also a massive year for movies. We learned that Life is Like a Box of Chocolate, thanks to the Forrest Gump, and The Lion King was breaking box office records everywhere. Over on the small screen in September 1994, we introduced six New Yorkers sitting on a sofa. Yes, the very first episode of Friends aired this year. And here in the UK, everything changed. The National Lottery launched, and we all crossed our fingers hoping it could be you. The Channel Tunnel also finally opened, connecting us to France.
1: Number 34.

0: Elton at number 33 is Can You Feel the Love Tonight. Now at number 32, we have a British reggae group who have been around since the 70s, but in 1994, they changed their style and scored a massive number one hit. It's sunny, it's upbeat, and it's got a great message. This is Aswad.
1: Number 32.

Aswad with Shine. Wrapping up the first section of the chart at number 31, we have another slice of reggae fusion. 1994 was a huge year for this sound. This track mixes dancehall, toasting with a catchy pop chorus. It's Red Dragon featuring Brian and Tony Gold.

0: number 40, we had CJ Lewis, Sweets for My Sweet. At 39, Corona with Rhythm of the Night. At 38, Manchester United Football Squad and Come On You Red. At 37 was D-Ream and You Are The Best Thing. 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At 34, Crash Test Dummies and At 33, Elton John and Can You Feel The Love Tonight. At 32 was Aswad and Shine. 31 was Red Dragon and Compliments On Your Kiss. 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
0: And at number 30, we have a track that started as an underground rave smash and ended up going all the way to number one. It is widely considered one of the best jungle dance crossover tracks ever made.
1: Number 30.

0: Huge energy from Baby D at number 13. Now at number 29, we have a dance cover. The original was a massive rock anthem. And just a year earlier, but this Italian dance project decided it needed a faster beat. And according to the global data, this version was a massive hit in clubs across Europe.
1: Number 29.

0: 1994 was the year the internet went mainstream. Netscape was founded and a small online bookstore called Amazon opened for business. Few realised, though, at the time, but the digital age had truly just begun. So, slowing the tempo down to number 28, we have a British duo who brought a smooth reggae soul vibe to the charts. This track was everywhere in the summer of 1994. You could hear it blasting out of car windows from London to Leeds. It's China Black. We're searching.
1: Number

0: some more facts about 1994. Emails were becoming common in offices, and the phrase, "You've got mail," was... Websites were basic, slow, and mostly text, but for the first time, the internet felt more permanent. Meanwhile, mobile phones were shrinking, and they were still expensive and bulky, but no longer limited to cars or briefcases. Personal tech was becoming truly personal.
1: Number 27.

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1: We now come to Andy Burnham, member for Makerfield.
2: Yeah! Cheers for Andy Burnham as he's sworn in and completes his dramatic return to Westminster. A week ago, he was Mayor of Greater Manchester. Tonight, he's on the brink of becoming the next Prime Minister. He's officially confirmed he will run for the leadership following Sir Keir Starmer's decision to quit.
3: Every decision I've taken has been about putting the country I love first. That is why I will resign as leader of the Labour Party. I have spoken to His Majesty the King this morning to inform him of my decision.
2: The UK is now preparing for its seventh Prime Minister in 10 years. Fellow Labour MP Neil Duncan Jordan says it was the right thing for the PM to step aside.
4: I've been calling for Keir Starmer to go since November last year and periodically since then. So I'm pleased that he's gone today. I think it's the right thing. He did it in a dignified way. I think that's appropriate. No one wants to see anybody sort of hustled out in the middle of the night.
2: In the Commons this afternoon, Sir Keir Starmer ducked out of giving a statement on last week's G7 summit, leaving MPs to discuss his departure. Liberal Democrat leader Sir Ed Davey says the country needs some stability.
5: With multiple psychodramas and short-lived prime ministers under the Conservatives and now under Labour, the country is impatient for real change. It shows once again how broken our political system is, and that only by fixing that can we finally end this chaos.
2: And these people have mixed views.
6: I like Burnham. I think he's got a lot of energy. I think he's achieved a lot, and I think he could be a really good contender.
7: I know Starmer's had his problems, but we have our problems and we should stick by him. It's only just won a really, really big majority. I just think it's crazy.
6: We need to see some changes quite rapidly.
2: Nominations for the leadership open on July the 9th. That's the latest from Radio News Hub. I'm David Hall.
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10: This is your weather update.
2: Some light winds and a warm evening for most. It's staying dry, but there is still a chance of showers across some central areas. Temperatures are still good, though, with a low of 19 degrees Celsius.
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13: Welcome back to Kev's Top 40 chart show, counting you down the best-selling songs of 1994. Sticking with reggae vibe at number 26, we have a track that went all the way to number 1 in the UK. Patrick Bantam teamed up with Ali and Robin Campbell from UB40 to cover this Eddie Grant classic. It's fun, it's catchy, and it spent 4 weeks at the top spot.
12: Number 26.

0: Cato Banton in UB40 and number 26. Moving to number 25 now, we have the Bad Boys of Pop. Well, Take That were wearing suits and smiling. These guys were wearing puffer jackets and baseball caps. In 1994 was their biggest year. This track travelled the globe, literally. It's E17 with Around the World.
1: Number 25.

0: E17 at 25. At number 24, we have a band that defined the rave generation in 1994. This track samples a Kelly Charles song from the 80s and it turns it into a gritty breakbeat monster. You're no good for me. I don't need nobody. It's Prodigy at 24.
1: Number 24.

0: intense stuff from the Prodigy. Let's chill out things completely at number 23. This track falls into the world music category, but it became a mainstream pop hit. It mixes modern ambient beats with traditional lullaby from the Solomon Islands. It was used in adverts, movies and TV shows throughout 1994.
1: Number 23.

0: Deep Forest at 23. Now we are stepping right into the middle of the battle of Britpop. At 22, it's the Gallagher Brothers again, and this is their fourth single from Definitely Maybe. It's Loud, Brash, It's Cigarettes and Alcohol. 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

0: Oasis at 22. And just beating them to the post at number 21 is the Southern Rivals. This is the title track of their massive 1994 album. It features the actor Phil Daniels narrating a day in the life of a typical Brit. All the people, so many people, you know the words, it's Blur. Park Life. From Kevin, is it Kevin Wicks in EastEnders?
1: Number 21.

0: Baby D at 30 with Let Me Be Your Fantasy. At 29 is DJ Miko at What's Up. 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At 23, Deep Forest and Sweet Lullaby. 22 was Oasis, Cigarettes and Alcohol. And 21 was Blur and Park Life. 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

0: Smooth Sounds from Warren G at number 20. Now at number 19, things get a little bit weird. In 1994, a band decided to mix high-speed techno beats with banjo. It shouldn't have worked, but it did. This track was a massive novelty hit that filled dance floors everywhere. Grab your partners. This is...
1: Number 19.

0: 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At number 18, we've got the Cranberries, Zombie, one of the most iconic rock songs of the 90s, powerful and instantly recognisable.
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0: track at number 17 was huge across the global data charts, hitting the top 10 in over 10 countries. It's Enigma and Return to Innocence at number 17.
1: Number 17. Yeah, yeah, yeah.

Enigma with Return to Innocence. At number 16, we have A True Legend. This song was written for the movie Philadelphia. It starred the actor Tom Hanks. It's a haunting, beautiful track that went on to win the Academy Award for Best Original Song. Bruce Springsteen and Streets of Philadelphia.

The Boss at number 16. At number 15, it's the song that actually claimed the Christmas number one spot in 1994. The video is iconic. The band wearing those big white puffer jackets with snow falling around them. It's the second appearance in our countdown for Tony Mortimer and the boys. This is E17 and...

0: Christmas classic from E17. Now, if you thought the banjo song at number 19 was weird, wait until you hear number 14. This track brought the 1920s Charleston dance craze crashing into the 1990s rave scene. It's fast, it's silly, and we all loved it.
1: Number 14.

0: Absolutely Madness from Dupe at 14. At number 13, we have the second appearance for D-Ream. This track was actually released earlier, but it was re-released in 1994 and went all the way to number one. It later became famous as its political anthem, but back then, it was just a pure pop banger. Things can only get better.
1: Number 13.

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1: Andy Burnham has confirmed he will run for the leadership of the Labour Party. In a dramatic day in Westminster, the Prime Minister, Sir Keir Starmer, announced he was stepping down, having listened to his colleagues in the party. It paves the way for Burnham, who was only sworn in as an MP just hours later. Stuart Wilkes-Hague, politics professor at the University of Liverpool, says whoever lands the job will have a tough time.
2: There does seem to be this strong association with that big shock, if you like, of us leaving the European Union and voting to do so. And what's happened since. And it really would be hard, I think, for any Prime Minister with any skill set to govern right now in the UK.
1: Nominations for the leadership open on July the 9th with a new PM set to be installed by the beginning of September. But Reform UK leader Nigel Farage says the country needs to have a say.
3: We're going to go through weeks, maybe months, of paralysis in a country whose debt is rising faster than any country in the world, apart from Botswana, where the boats continue to come across the English Channel every day. The whole thing is not acceptable. Let's have a general election. Let's get a government with a clear democratic mandate.
1: In other news, former DUP leader Sir Geoffrey Donaldson's been found guilty of child sex abuse, including one charge of rape. The ex-MP had pleaded not guilty to 18 historical charges arising from allegations he sexually abused two women when they were children. Current DUP leader Gavin Robinson says he should face severe punishment.
4: Of course he should be stripped of his knighthood, and I would add to that membership of the Privy Council as well. The full force of the law should be felt in this case. As a party, we have moved on, but we recognise that for victims that will be a much harder journey.
1: An extra 3,000 nursery inspections a year will take place in England from September. The unannounced checks will also include safe sleep practices for young children for the first time. And a rare red weather warning for extreme heat has been issued for parts of England and Wales. That's the latest from Radio News Hub. I'm David Hall.
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1: A very hot and humid morning across England and Wales with strong sunshine, hot across parts of Scotland and Northern Ireland with light winds, a high of 35 degrees Celsius.
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10: 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You can get in touch with me there. But now, we left you with D. Ream. At number 12, we have a British trio who had a slow burner of a hit. The song hung around the charts for weeks and weeks, refusing to drop out. It features a great vocal performance and a melody that sticks in your head all day. This is Let Loose.
9: Number 12.

Let Loose at number 12. Just missing out on our top 10, we have The Rockers from New Jersey. In 1994, they released a greatest hits album, and this was their brand new single from it. It became their biggest selling single ever in the United Kingdom. It's a massive power ballad. This is Bon Jovi with Always.

0: Here's your updated recap list from 20 down to 11. At 20, we had Warren G featuring Nate Dogg, Regulate. At 19 was The Grid and Swamp Thing. At 18, we had The Cranberries and Zombie. 17, Enigma and Return to Innocence. And 16, Bruce Springsteen with Streets of Philadelphia. At 15, we had E17 and Stay Another Day. At 14, we had Doop. At 13, we had D-Ream, Things Can Only Get Better. At 12, Let Loose, Crazy For You. And at 11 was Bon Jovi and Always. We've counted down 30 hits so far, but we've saved the very best for last. These are the tracks that define 1994 according to our global data. Let's get right in to our top 10.
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0: All for One at number 10. At 9, we have the most unusual dance track of the year. A Swedish group decided to combine Eurodance beats with American country folk music. It sounds crazy, but it actually works. So grab your cowboy hats. Here's Cut and I, Joe.
1: Number 9.

Big Mountain at number 7 and Baby I Love You Way. At number 6 we have the Queen of Power Ballads. Before Titanic, Celine Dion was already dominating the charts in 1994. She took this Jennifer Rush song and made it her own with those incredible vocals. So hold on to your speakers. She hits some high notes here. This is The Power of Love.

Celine Dion at number 6. It's Kev's Top 40 chart show. At number 5, we have a song that comes with its own dance routine. In 1994, you couldn't go to a wedding, a birthday party, or even a nightclub without seeing everyone doing the hand movements. She was the first female artist to debut at number 1 in the UK with her first single. Here's Wigfield and Saturday Night.

0: filled at number 5. At number 4, we have another vocal powerhouse. Mariah Carey had one of the biggest worldwide hits in 94 with this cover of Badfinger song, also famously sung by Harry Nilsson. It's stripped back, emotional, and absolutely timeless. This is Without You.
1: Number 4.

Without You, Mariah Carey, sits at number four. We're now into the top three, and at number three we have the Kings of Harmonies. These guys were breaking records left, right and centre in America. This track spent 14 weeks at number one in the US. It's a smooth R&B at its very best. It's Boyz II Men and I'll Make Love to You. Number

0: Boyz II Men take the bronze medal. At number two, we have the Swedish pop machine Ace of Base, were arguably the biggest band in the world in 1994. Their album The Sign sold millions of copies. This track is a pure pop perfection, reggae beats, catchy melodies, and the classic 90s sound. It's The Sign at number two.
1: Number two.

0: Here's your recap list for the top 10 of 1994. At number 10, we had All For One and I Swear. At 9, we had Rednecks and Cotton Eye Joe. At 8, Nina Cherry in 7 Seconds. At 7, Big Mountain and Baby I Love You Way. At 6 was Celine Dion and The Power of Love. At 5 was Wickfield and Saturday Night. At 4, we had Mariah Carey and Without You. At 3, we had Boyz II Men, I'll Make Love To You. And number 2, we had Ace of Base, The Sign. But what was number 1, the biggest selling song of that year? Well, there is no debate here. This song spent 15 consecutive weeks at the top of the charts. You could not escape this song. It's from Four Weddings and a Funeral. It's Wet, Wet, Wet, and Love Is All Around.
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That's it. 15 weeks at the top, and it's still number one on our charts today. What a journey through 1994 we've had. The birth of Britpop, Wakefield Dance, and enough power ballads to last a lifetime. I'm Kev, and this has been the Top 40 Chart Show. Thank you for listening, and I'll catch you on the next trip from the time tunnel that we do next week. In the meantime, you can check out our website. 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
1: A day of drama for Starmer. Just hours after quitting as Prime Minister, the man set to replace him, Andy Burnham, was sworn in as an MP. Nominations to replace Sir Keir open on July the 9th, and the new Makerfield MP has already said he will run. But political commentator James Matthewson says it won't be easy.
2: People on the left will call Keir Starmer right wing. People on the right will call him left wing. And as a result, you lose on all fronts. And it's because of that that I think Andy Burnham will be, he will look at these lessons, take them as lessons, and realise that he has to have a strong narrative. There has to be a narrative at the core of this.
1: And SNP leader John Swinney agrees it'll be a challenge.
3: The next leader has got to improve people's living standards. That is the fundamental issue that's got to be confronted. That's what's been eroding trust in political leaders. It all goes back to Brexit, because Brexit has shrunk the UK economy and it's shrunk living standards.
1: Next, eight people remain in a critical condition after the Bedford train crash. More than 100 have received treatment in hospital following the collision on Friday. The driver of one of the trains, 60-year-old Sean Burton, was pronounced dead at the scene. East Midlands Railway's managing director, Will Rogers, says his death is a tragedy.
4: Sean was a much-loved colleague, kind, generous and intelligent. He was well-respected, both as a driver and in his previous role as a train manager. He will be greatly missed by all of us who knew him.
1: Two men have pleaded guilty after a massive cyber attack on London's transport network. 20-year-old Talha Jubair and 18-year-old Owen Flowers admitted to charges under the Computer Misuse Act. The pair hacked into TfL's system and caused months of disruption, which cost the company £39 million. And Lionel Messi has made World Cup history. He scored twice during Argentina's match against Austria, making him the highest World Cup goal scorer ever. That's the latest from Radio News Hub. I'm David Hall.
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1: A very hot and humid morning across England and Wales with strong sunshine, hot across parts of Scotland and Northern Ireland with light winds, a high of 35 degrees Celsius.
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Time After Time. That's the sound of Cyndi Lauper getting us underway. And I welcome you along. It's the Love Zone playing out right here on your favourite radio station. So good to have your company along. And get ready for 1 hour of great classic love songs. We have got them from the past right up to present day, into the 70s. And this is the sound of Candy Staten.

think you'd be good for peril diving. They dive down, they stay under there for ages looking for perils, that sort of thing. You'd be good at that. That's it's in the bill with us and a lovely day. Well, it's Alec here with you for another 44 minutes. It's Love Zone playing out right here on your favourite radio station. And I want you to think about this. And I think this is totally weird. If you get the answer to it, I'll be very, very surprised. According to relationship experts, this is the best place for the guy to break up with his girlfriend.

Bill Collins. I wish it would rain down on me. No, thank you. We'd rather have sunshine. Still to tell you about the young lady who did something rather weird. And when you hear the story, you'll think, yeah, that is weird. That's coming shortly. It's Love Zone, playing out on your favourite radio station with Dan Hill.

That's It's Under Them People and Just For You. Playing it just for you as well. It's a Love Zone. 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Or you can get me on Facebook under the Vinyl Days Radio Show. Now, we were mentioning this earlier on. According to relationship experts, this is the best place for the guy to break up with his girlfriend. So they're not going to take it as badly if you're at this place, which I think is totally stupid. I'll explain why in a song or two from now. It's in their house at a certain place. That's all I'll say. Now, I was reading about this young lady from America, Taylor Gemmell. She's aged 19, and she did something one night quite unreal. She is into sleepwalking. So at 6 o'clock in the morning, she got up out of bed, still asleep. She only had on a t-shirt, tracky bottoms, a pair of socks. She wanders out the door, goes to the local shop. She's not getting any money, any phone, nothing. She goes to the local shop for some reason. Then she gets on a bus, which I don't understand how she can go to the shop and go to the bus without any money. But anyway, she does. And finally, 3 hours later, 9 miles of a journey, she was found by her cousins asleep on their sofa. She had worked her way across 9 miles, and they were all out looking for her, saying she must be about here. And she turned up at one of her cousin's houses and fell asleep on their sofa. She had absolutely no idea how she got there, and she doesn't remember a single thing. So everyone was out looking for her, and she was sleepwalking. So I think she'll be safely secured at night time, just so she can't wander again. A few more to go in the Love Zone with Elton John. He's up next.

That's the sound of Elton John and your song. Well, let me explain this to you. And I don't understand it. So there you are. According to relationship experts, the best place for a guy to break up with his girlfriend is in her house, sitting at this place. Now, I don't know why they've come up with this. Apparently, if you're sitting at her kitchen table, it's the best place to break up with her. See, I don't think that's a good place, and I'll tell you for why. It's in private. You're in her house. You're in her kitchen. There was lots of big knives about and sharp implements. And you're telling her it's over. So I think the best place to do it is in a pub. Full of people. Tell her and then run like heck. Yeah. Don't do it in the kitchen with all those knives about. You might take it very badly. Right, what we got for you? I reckon I can squeeze in just two more songs on this edition of The Love Zone. And both of them from the 60s. Here's the dulcet tones of Bobby Gentry. What?

we've all seen it. And then we've went and done it all over again. Bobby Gentry, I'll Never Fall in Love Again. Hope you'll join me the next time here on The Love Zone. Don't forget the website's all the www.vinyldays.co.uk. Leave you with this one. It comes from Percy Sledge. Till we meet again, look after yourself and each other.

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4: 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And here's Nikki, driving off for a morning coffee. You know the drill, Nikki. Allow at least 1.5 metres when overtaking cyclists, or more if driving over 30 miles per hour. And for horse riders, like Joe and Daisy here, slow down to under 10 miles per hour and allow at least 2 metres. Whoever you meet, travel like you know them. 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The Highway Code rules may vary in Northern Ireland.
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